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10: 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A community where our children can thrive. I am Arthur Des Moines Kenny. I have the

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1: Hi, Henry County. I'm Sarita Dyer, your neighbor, a combat veteran, your Democratic candidate for District 3 Commissioner. 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Our county is experiencing rapid growth. 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My mission is simple: to ensure our growth is smart, our government is transparent, and our future is secure for everyone in District 3. Early voting begins April 27th through May 15th. I'm asking for your support and your vote to bring proven leadership to the commission. I'm Sarita Dyer, and I approve this message.

0: Service isn't just something you talk about. It's something you live. From the Air Force to the coroner's office, I've spent my life showing up for people. Now I'm running for Georgia House District 92 because District 92 deserves a leader who understands the challenges we face every day. 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I am Arthur DeMoyne Kinney. I have the experience to lead and the heart to serve. I'm asking for your vote in the primary on May 19th. 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I'm Arthur DeMoyne Kinney, and I approve this message.
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1: 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I'm running to serve as your next state representative of House District 117, Locust Grove and McDonough, Georgia. 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I'm running to fight for better health care, stronger schools, support our veterans, and real economic stability for working families and seniors. Because this campaign isn't about politics. 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I'm Vincent Williams, and I humbly ask for your vote. 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And remember, people first and community always, paid for by the committee to elect Vincent Williams.
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1: Frank.
0: Stand up.
1: Frank.
0: Pass out.
1: Frank.
0: Wake up.
1: Frank.
0: Faded.
1: Frank.
0: Faded.

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1: Frank.
0: Sit down.
1: Frank.
0: Stand up.
1: Frank.
0: Pass out.
1: Frank.
0: Wake up.
1: Frank.
0: Fade it.
1: Frank.
0: Fade it.
1: Frank.
2: Georgians, the Georgia Supreme Court is our last line of defense as the White House threatens to take over state elections, restrict abortion nationwide, and take over our constitutional rights. The ACLU does not endorse or oppose candidates, but wants you to make an informed decision in the critical Supreme Court election on May 19th. The facts. On abortion, Reproductive Freedom for All has endorsed Jen Jordan and Miracle Rankin for their support of abortion rights. Charlie Bethel and Sarah Warren both upheld the 2019 Georgia law banning abortions after only 6 weeks, a law that has caused the deaths of two black women. The Supreme Court election is a nonpartisan election on Tuesday, May 19th. You can participate no matter which party you registered with for the primary. Remember, Jen Jordan and Miracle Rankin support a woman's right to choose abortion. Charlie Bethel and Sarah Warren upheld the 2019 Georgia law banning abortion. These are your facts in the critical Georgia Supreme Court election. Make your voice heard on May 19th, paid for by American Civil Liberties Union Incorporated.
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4: 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I'm running to fight for better health care, stronger schools, support our veterans, and real economic stability for working families and seniors. 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I'm Vincent Williams, and I humbly ask for your vote. 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And remember, people first and community always, paid for by the committee to elect Vincent Williams.
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4: Hi, my name is Lonnie Wilson. I'm running for District 4 Commissioner in Henry County. You know, I've spent a lot of time talking with people across Henry County. I've been hearing the same concerns come up again and again. Families are feeling the weight of rising property taxes, and in some neighborhoods, it just doesn't seem balanced. That's something we have to take seriously because no one should feel like they're carrying more than their fair share. I've also heard from landowners who have been trying for years to get answers about their property, only to keep hitting roadblocks. That kind of frustration shouldn't be the norm. And more than anything, people just want to be heard. They want to understand what's happening in their community and know that their voice matters. I believe we can do better. I'm committed to fair taxes, responsible land use, and making sure our community stays informed, involved, and heard, because Henry County should work for all the people. I'm Lonnie Wilson, and I approve this message.

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It's something you live. From the Air Force to the coroner's office, I've spent my life showing up for people. Now I'm running for Georgia House District 92 because District 92 deserves a leader who understands the challenges we face every day. That means fighting for real property tax relief for our seniors and our veterans. You've earned your home. 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It means preparing our workforce for the future, bringing tech-ready jobs and innovative digital opportunities right here to our community. 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As a father of six, I want the same thing you do. A community where our children can thrive. I am Arthur Des Moines Kenny. I have the experience to lead and the heart to serve. I'm asking for your vote in the primary on May 19th. Together, let's build a stronger Georgia. I'm Arthur Des Moines Kenny, and I approve this message.

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Then, Saturday, May 30th, live at Five Star Amphitheater at the Bridge. It's the Heart and Soul Concert Series featuring Karen.

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3: 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I'm Sarita Dyer, your neighbor, a combat veteran, your Democratic candidate for District 3 Commissioner. 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
1: Georgians, the Georgia Supreme Court is our last line of defense as the White House threatens to take over state elections, restrict abortion nationwide, and take over our constitutional rights. The ACLU does not endorse or oppose candidates, but wants you to make an informed decision in the critical Supreme Court election on May 19th. The facts. On abortion, Reproductive Freedom for All has endorsed Jen Jordan and Miracle Rankin for their support of abortion rights. Charlie Bethel and Sarah Warren both upheld the 2019 Georgia law banning abortions after only 6 weeks, a law that has caused the deaths of two black women. The Supreme Court election is a nonpartisan election on Tuesday, May 19th. You can participate no matter which party you registered with for the primary. Remember, Jen Jordan and Miracle Rankin support a woman's right to choose abortion. Charlie Bethel and Sarah Warren upheld the 2019 Georgia law banning abortion. These are your facts in the critical Georgia Supreme Court election. Make your voice heard on May 19th. 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
4: Hi, my name is Lonnie Wilson. I'm running for District 4 Commissioner in Henry County. You know, I've spent a lot of time talking with people across Henry County. I've been hearing the same concerns come up again and again. Families are feeling the weight of rising property taxes, and in some neighborhoods, it just doesn't seem balanced. That's something we have to take seriously, because no one should feel like they're carrying more than their fair share. I've also heard from landowners who have been trying for years to get answers about their property, only to keep hitting roadblocks. That kind of frustration shouldn't be the norm. And more than anything, people just want to be heard. They want to understand what's happening in their community and know that their voice matters. I believe we can do better. I'm committed to fair taxes, responsible land use, and making sure our community stays informed, involved, and heard, because Henry County should work for all the people. I'm Lonnie Wilson, and I approve this message.

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2: Georgians, the Georgia Supreme Court is our last line of defense as the White House threatens to take over state elections, restrict abortion nationwide, and take over our constitutional rights. The ACLU does not endorse or oppose candidates, but wants you to make an informed decision in the critical Supreme Court election on May 19th. The facts. On abortion, Reproductive Freedom for All has endorsed Jen Jordan and Miracle Rankin for their support of abortion rights. Charlie Bethel and Sarah Warren both upheld the 2019 Georgia law banning abortions after only 6 weeks, a law that has caused the deaths of two black women. The Supreme Court election is a nonpartisan election on Tuesday, May 19th. You can participate no matter which party you registered with for the primary. Remember, Jen Jordan and Miracle Rankin support a woman's right to choose abortion. Charlie Bethel and Sarah Warren upheld the 2019 Georgia law banning abortion. These are your facts in the critical Georgia Supreme Court election. Make your voice heard on May 19th, paid for by American Civil Liberties Union Incorporated.
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7: 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Today is Thursday, May 14th, and here's the divine outlook of the day. The heavens are clear and giving us a premium black drop for a Thursday hustle. Here is your royal weather briefing. The high is 73 degrees Fahrenheit. That is a perfect mild warmth for your outdoor meetings and site visits. The low is 57 degrees Fahrenheit. It's a crisp, refreshing evening to reset for the weekend. We have clear skies, looking at 0% cloud cover today. The sun is out in full force, so make sure your vision is clear and your focus is sharp. The atmosphere is solid, 0% chance of rain with a steady 13 miles per hour breeze coming through. It's a day for action and not excuses. And as for our edge control meter, we're still steadily in the royally holding on zone. 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Keep it locked right here to the King for the hits that fuel your soul. 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I'm your girl, Angel the Queen, on 105.5 The King FM, AM 1430 and AM 1010. 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
5: 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A community where our children can thrive. I am Arthur DeMoyne Kinney. 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I'm Arthur DeMoyne Kinney, and I approve this message.
6: 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And remember, people first and community always, paid for by the committee to elect Vincent Williams.

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Then, Saturday, May 30th, live at Five Star Amphitheater at the Bridge. 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
5: Georgians, the Georgia Supreme Court is our last line of defense as the White House threatens to take over state elections, restrict abortion nationwide, and take over our constitutional rights. The ACLU does not endorse or oppose candidates, but wants you to make an informed decision in the critical Supreme Court election on May 19th. The facts. On abortion, Reproductive Freedom for All has endorsed Jen Jordan and Miracle Rankin for their support of abortion rights. Charlie Bethel and Sarah Warren both upheld the 2019 Georgia law banning abortions after only 6 weeks, a law that has caused the deaths of two black women. The Supreme Court election is a nonpartisan election on Tuesday, May 19th. You can participate no matter which party you registered with for the primary. Remember, Jen Jordan and Miracle Rankin support a woman's right to choose abortion. Charlie Bethel and Sarah Warren upheld the 2019 Georgia law banning abortion. These are your facts in the critical Georgia Supreme Court election. 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
4: Here we go.

Baby girl, I'm the man from the big VA. Won't you come play around my way? Man, listen to what I gotta say. Timberland, don't you know I am the man? Rock show here, the gin Japan. Have people shaking my hand.

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0: Georgians. The Georgia Supreme Court is our last line of defense as the White House threatens to take over state elections, restrict abortion nationwide, and take over our constitutional rights. The ACLU does not endorse or oppose candidates, but wants you to make an informed decision in the critical Supreme Court election on May 19th. The facts. On abortion, Reproductive Freedom for All has endorsed Jen Jordan and Miracle Rankin for their support of abortion rights. Charlie Bethel and Sarah Warren both upheld the 2019 Georgia law banning abortions after only 6 weeks, a law that has caused the deaths of two black women. The Supreme Court election is a nonpartisan election on Tuesday, May 19th. You can participate no matter which party you registered with for the primary. Remember, Jen Jordan and Miracle Rankin support a woman's right to choose abortion. Charlie Bethel and Sarah Warren upheld the 2019 Georgia law banning abortion. These are your facts in the critical Georgia Supreme Court election. Make your voice heard on May 19th, paid for by American Civil Liberties Union Incorporated.
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1: Hi, my name is Lonnie Wilson. I'm running for District 4 Commissioner in Henry County. You know, I've spent a lot of time talking with people across Henry County. I've been hearing the same concerns come up again and again. Families are feeling the weight of rising property taxes, and in some neighborhoods, it just doesn't seem balanced. That's something we have to take seriously, because no one should feel like they're carrying more than their fair share. I've also heard from landowners who have been trying for years to get answers about their property, only to keep hitting roadblocks. That kind of frustration shouldn't be the norm. And more than anything, people just want to be heard. They want to understand what's happening in their community and know that their voice matters. I believe we can do better. I'm committed to fair taxes, responsible land use, and making sure our community stays informed, involved, and heard, because Henry County should work for all the people. I'm Lonnie Wilson, and I approve this message.

It's gonna be a beautiful night. Break out the champagne. Everybody get a glass. 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What do you say?

0: 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It's something you live. From the Air Force to the coroner's office, I've spent my life showing up for people. Now I'm running for Georgia House District 92 because District 92 deserves a leader who understands the challenges we face every day. 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I am Arthur DeMoyne Kenny. 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
2: Georgians, the Georgia Supreme Court is our last line of defense as the White House threatens to take over state elections, restrict abortion nationwide, and take over our constitutional rights. The ACLU does not endorse or oppose candidates, but wants you to make an informed decision in the critical Supreme Court election on May 19th. The facts. On abortion, Reproductive Freedom for All has endorsed Jen Jordan and Miracle Rankin for their support of abortion rights. Charlie Bethel and Sarah Warren both upheld the 2019 Georgia law banning abortions after only 6 weeks, a law that has caused the deaths of two black women. The Supreme Court election is a nonpartisan election on Tuesday, May 19th. You can participate no matter which party you registered with for the primary. Remember, Jen Jordan and Miracle Rankin support a woman's right to choose abortion. Charlie Bethel and Sarah Warren upheld the 2019 Georgia law banning abortion. These are your facts in the critical Georgia Supreme Court election. Make your voice heard on May 19th, paid for by American Civil Liberties Union Incorporated.
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0: It's a beautiful day, Atlanta, and I'm your girl, Angel the Queen, on 105.5 The King FM, AM 1430 and AM 1010. Today is Thursday, May 14th, and here's the divine outlook of the day. The heavens are clear and giving us a premium backdrop for a Thursday hustle. Here is your royal weather briefing. The high is 73 degrees Fahrenheit. That is a perfect mild warmth for your outdoor meetings and site visits. The low is 57 degrees Fahrenheit. It's a crisp, refreshing evening to reset for the weekend. We have clear skies, looking at 0% cloud cover today. The sun is out in full force, so make sure your vision is clear and your focus is sharp. The atmosphere is solid, 0% chance of rain, with a steady 13 miles per hour breeze coming through. It's a day for action and not excuses. And as for our edge control meter, we're still steadily in the royally holding on zone. Family, the elements are staying respectful today, keeping the edge control meter firmly where it needs to be. 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Keep it locked right here to the King for the hits that fuel your soul. 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
3: Georgians, the Georgia Supreme Court is our last line of defense as the White House threatens to take over state elections, restrict abortion nationwide, and take over our constitutional rights. The ACLU does not endorse or oppose candidates, but wants you to make an informed decision in the critical Supreme Court election on May 19th. The facts. On abortion, Reproductive Freedom for All has endorsed Jen Jordan and Miracle Rankin for their support of abortion rights. Charlie Bethel and Sarah Warren both upheld the 2019 Georgia law banning abortions after only 6 weeks, a law that has caused the deaths of two black women. The Supreme Court election is a nonpartisan election on Tuesday, May 19th. You can participate no matter which party you registered with for the primary. Remember, Jen Jordan and Miracle Rankin support a woman's right to choose abortion. Charlie Bethel and Sarah Warren upheld the 2019 Georgia law banning abortion. These are your facts in the critical Georgia Supreme Court election. Make your voice heard on May 19th, paid for by American Civil Liberties Union Incorporated.
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Then, Saturday, May 30th, live at Five Star Amphitheater at the Bridge. 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

As your next state representative of House District 117, Locust Grove and McDonough, Georgia, I am a 27-year Navy veteran. I am a Gulf War veteran. I'm a father, grandfather, small business owner right here in our community. After serving our country, I continued my mission serving our children as an educator and serving you as a former mayor and city council member of Locust Grove, Georgia. I've helped balance budgets. I've lowered taxes. I've supported our police. I've invested in our community. Because leadership is about results, not promises. Now I'm ready to take that same leadership to the state capitol. I'm running to fight for better health care, stronger schools, support our veterans, and real economic stability for working families and seniors. Because this campaign isn't about politics. It's about people. I'm Vincent Williams, and I humbly ask for your vote. 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And remember, people first and community always, paid for by the committee to elect Vincent Williams.

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1: Georgians, the Georgia Supreme Court is our last line of defense as the White House threatens to take over state elections, restrict abortion nationwide, and take over our constitutional rights. The ACLU does not endorse or oppose candidates, but wants you to make an informed decision in the critical Supreme Court election on May 19th. The facts. On abortion, Reproductive Freedom for All has endorsed Jen Jordan and Miracle Rankin for their support of abortion rights. Charlie Bethel and Sarah Warren both upheld the 2019 Georgia law banning abortions after only 6 weeks, a law that has caused the deaths of two black women. The Supreme Court election is a nonpartisan election on Tuesday, May 19th. You can participate no matter which party you registered with for the primary. Remember, Jen Jordan and Miracle Rankin support a woman's right to choose abortion. Charlie Bethel and Sarah Warren upheld the 2019 Georgia law banning abortion. These are your facts in the critical Georgia Supreme Court election. Make your voice heard on May 19th, paid for by American Civil Liberties Union Incorporated.
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4: Hi, my name is Lonnie Wilson. I'm running for District 4 Commissioner in Henry County. You know, I've spent a lot of time talking with people across Henry County. I've been hearing the same concerns come up again and again. Families are feeling the weight of rising property taxes, and in some neighborhoods, it just doesn't seem balanced. That's something we have to take seriously, because no one should feel like they're carrying more than their fair share. I've also heard from landowners who have been trying for years to get answers about their property, only to keep hitting roadblocks. That kind of frustration shouldn't be the norm. And more than anything, people just want to be heard. They want to understand what's happening in their community and know that their voice matters. I believe we can do better. I'm committed to fair taxes, responsible land use, and making sure our community stays informed, involved, and heard, because Henry County should work for all the people. I'm Lonnie Wilson, and I approve this message.
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5: Vote Senator Gail Davenport, a strong Democrat, on Tuesday, May 19th. She is a dedicated and trusted civil rights and social justice leader in Senate District 17 and across the state of Georgia. Davenport has been a champion for the underserved and has fought for important issues that affect all of us, including Medicaid expansion, voting rights, which are under attack now, raising the minimum wage, and lowering the cost of living for everyone. It's all about affordability. Senator Davenport is an able public servant that we need in the Georgia State Senate and a strong voice for the people. Please vote for Senator Gail Davenport. She's always working hard for the people.
6: This is Senator Gail Davenport, and this message is paid for by the committee to elect Gail Davenport.

Yeah. Here we go. 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

his wife. 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He didn't lose it. He was hindered by his injuries. Sort of like the effects of sin on the inner me. The paracletos, yes, he intercedes. His blood will erase every sinner's deeds. Well, that's pretty much it. Just thinking out loud. Hope you enjoyed it. It's your man, Parables.

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1: True T. Hattie. Salute.

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He took the cross, laid his life down, no gems but thorns in his crown, so this mission I'm gonna finish.

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2: 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John 16:33. 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

0: I ain't got time to play. 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We need them right away.
1: No time.
0: I ain't got time to play. I ain't got time to play. I ain't got time to play.
1: No time.
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1: Hey, can we get it?
0: I ain't got time to play.
1: No time.
0: I ain't got time to play.
1: Tyrese, what's going on, man?
0: We need them right away.
1: No time.
0: I ain't got time to play.
1: No time.
0: I ain't got time to play.
1: Yeah.
0: No time.
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1: No time. I ain't got no time.
2: Hey,

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1: Play.
0: Jesus is a way.
1: Wait.
0: Need to watch out what you say.
1: Say.
0: For you in a grave.
1: R.I.P.
0: Yeah.

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You know, you come here and you just shout and celebrate. But even when you get up in the morning, you feel the Spirit of God there. You know why? God says, I want to take the limits off the church because I want to get my people in everything that's going on out there. I want them in the music industry. I want them in the entertainment industry. I want them in politics. I want them in science. I want them in the educational system. I want them everywhere walking.

Yeah, man. Yeah. What I do to get my day going, you know, before I do anything, I pray. You know what I mean? Like, I give my time to God first. Yeah, you know I did. Okay, that God first. You know what I mean? But the whole day, I'm grinding. You know what I mean? 24/7, 7 days out of the week, 365, we grinding and we praying, man, to God, take me away.

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0: No one can love you like he do. 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No one's gonna anoint you. You gotta trust him. You gotta trust him. It's the only way. It's the only way to survive. It's the only way to survive. Trust in the Lord.
1: Trust in the Lord.
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1: I must be the president. I must be the president. I must be the president. I must be the president.

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Stand up. 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Y'all ready?

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can't believe this is finally happening. We've both waited so long. Thank God.

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I've got a new song for all of the praisers. 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
1: 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Today is Thursday, May 14th, and here's the divine outlook of the day. The heavens are clear and giving us a premium backdrop for a Thursday hustle. Here is your royal weather briefing. The high is 73 degrees Fahrenheit. That is a perfect mild warmth for your outdoor meetings and site visits. The low is 57 degrees Fahrenheit. It's a crisp, refreshing evening to reset for the weekend. We have clear skies, looking at 0% cloud cover today. The sun is out in full force, so make sure your vision is clear and your focus is sharp. The atmosphere is a solid 0% chance of rain with a steady 13 miles per hour breeze coming through. It's a day for action and not excuses. And as for our edge control meter, we're still steadily in the royally holding on zone. 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Keep it locked right here to the King for the hits that fuel your soul. 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
0: 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I am Arthur Des Moines Kinney. 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

Oh yeah. Round and round, round and round. I get around. Still clown when the underground. When we come around.

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2: 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I am Arthur Des Moines Kinney. 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
3: Hi, Henry County. 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I'm Sarita Dyer, and I approve this message.

Oh, so it's like that. Come on now, man. Why you acting out Hollywood? You gave it to me before. Why you acting like that? Come on. Come on, girl. Don't be like that.

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1: Hey man, we gonna get back in that thing,
2: boy. The pieces in my life go away.
1: What you been up to like that?

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1: Good morning, good morning, good morning, and welcome to Ignite a Fire at the Prayer Tower. I am your host, Dr. Belinda C. Robbins. Let us pray. Heavenly Father, we thank you, Lord. We thank you, God, and we praise you, God, for your goodness, your grace, your mercy, Father God. Lord, we thank you, God, for your love and your kindness, oh God. Lord, we thank you, God, for your faithfulness, oh God. Lord, we recognize that you are God, that you are Jehovah Nissi, that banner that goes out before us, that make all crooked places straight, Father God. Oh God, I thank you, Lord God, for that shed blood, oh God, on Calvary, Father God, giving us the right to eternal life, Father God. Lord, I thank you, God, for using your people for such a time as this, Father God, that your glory will be revealed in the earth, Father God. Lord, I thank you, God, for raising up men and women after your own heart, Father God. Those that are hungering and thirsting after you, oh God. Those that are seeking your face and meditating in your word, Father God. Those that are walking worthy of the vocation in which you have called them, oh God. Lord, I thank you, God, for how you're using our children, Father God. Those with their hearts and their minds ever toward you, oh God, recognizing you, oh God, as the author and the finisher of their faith, oh God. And Lord, we forever give you all praise, honor, and glory in Jesus' name. Amen. Amen. I'd like to welcome to the program this morning. I mentioned to you, I guess maybe a couple of weeks ago, that we had the Joy Club at Eddie White Middle Academy, and it's a Christian Bible club. And one of our members, God is using this young man mightily. He even preaches at his church, and I am grateful that he's going to share with us a little bit today and help give parents insight as to how to keep their children on that path that lead toward God. And so I'd like to welcome to the program Mr. Oliver, Minister Oliver Gorapati. How you doing, baby?
2: I'm doing good.
1: Okay, Oliver, what grade are you?
2: I'm actually in seventh grade.
1: In seventh grade?
2: Yeah.
1: And how long you been ministering?
2: Like 1 year.
1: Been ministering 1 year?
2: Yeah.
1: Just since you've been here in the United States?
2: Mm-hmm.
1: Okay, all right, great. So you enjoy going to church, and where you came from, in India, right?
2: Yeah.
1: And were you in ministry during that time? Were you hearing the word of God during that time or when you got here?
2: I used to.
1: Okay.
2: We had our own church. It's a Seventh-day Adventist church.
1: Yes.
2: We pray to God, and I used to do scripture readings.
1: Okay. So that means you've been actively involved in the church. Now, since you got here in the United States, it's been a little different, right?
2: Yeah.
1: Okay. Well, how has it changed you?
2: Well, it changed my vocabulary.
1: Yes.
2: The most. I learned new words that I almost never used back then.
1: Okay.
2: And it also affected my accent. So
1: okay,
2: it helped me reach more people.
1: Okay, okay. And so when you're talking about reaching more people, you're talking about with the Christianity, right?
2: Yeah.
1: Okay, so when you met the pastor where you are now, he recognized your giftings and encouraged you to ministry. How did that go?
2: So the first time I went to church, they acknowledged my ability to speak.
1: Yes.
2: So on the second day, the second Saturday, they gave me the scripture reading.
1: Yes.
2: So they liked my scripture reading, and then basically every week I get at least one thing to do.
1: Oh, wow. Well, praise God. So they recognize your gifting immediately.
2: Mm-hmm.
1: That's a blessing. So God went out before you, right?
2: Yeah.
1: And he made all your crooked places straight. So that's a blessing. And I know that God uses your mom. I don't know. I haven't met your father yet, but I know God uses your mom as well. And what about your dad? How did the relationship with your parents, how did that mold you and shape you into this vessel that you are today?
2: So for my dad, he encouraged me to do things for God.
1: Yeah.
2: So, and basically my mom used to ask the church to give me things to do. Like, every week she would ask, like, give Oliver the scripture reading or the Bible story. And my dad basically encourages me to, like, he gives me a clear idea of what to do, and then he just makes me understand.
1: Oh, okay. Yeah. Okay, so they work together as a team. Yeah. And so that's a blessing, really, because when you have the parents that are on the same page, believing the same thing, so that even when they're nurturing their children, they have a tendency to have clarity as to how to carry this gospel. So what about your prayer life?
2: I used to pray back then, but now since I gotta go to school, so I gotta sleep early, so sometimes I miss prayer, but we do family prayers, actually.
1: Y'all do family prayers, yeah. And then you have prayer when we come here.
2: Yeah.
1: Because Oliver is not only part of the Joy Club, but he's a part of our morning prayer team. So he does get to pray when we come together. So that's a blessing. And Oliver, how is it trying to, I want to use the evangelize. Uh-huh. Are you able to evangelize, I guess, your peers? Okay, tell us about that.
2: Well, I really can't because mostly I like to work alone. I don't really talk to other people. So, like, the people I talk to are like really close to me, like my family or my closest friends.
1: Mm-hmm.
2: But I don't think I've ever said about that. Because mostly all my friends are like already Christian and they're like, you know.
1: Okay.
2: My mom always said, like, make friends who have a good impact on you. So, yeah.
1: And it will, especially we had a critical time with our youth. So here, even at Eddie White, you know, we can't, as leaders, as teachers, we can't minister to young people in the way that you can. And I know our life should be a testimony, and they could tell that something is different about you, Oliver. But just start talking to them. That's all you have to do. Just start talking to them, ask them about their day, because so many young people are going through a lot of things. Mm-hmm. And they need that that nurturing. They need somebody that their age that really understand the word of God, because they know that people look at as Christians, they feel like we're older, so we don't have any choice, you know. But the fact of the matter, everyone needs Jesus, and we need to make sure that we're getting this word out to everyone. So just start asking God how to give you the words to reach young men and women, even now at your young age. I'm going to invite Damani to come and be a part of this as well. Damani is over the Joy Club, and she's part of our ministry as well, New Dimensions Church. Come on over, Damani. I just have a few questions that I want to ask you. She always be slow about it, but she knows the word. Just pull up a chair. She knows the word. And so, Damani, as I was speaking to Minister Oliver, what do you think about reaching people here at school and out of school, reaching the young people?
3: Like how can we reach out?
1: Yes, yeah.
3: We can like go to like their classrooms and give them, you know, like little papers,
1: like tracks. Yeah. Okay, tracks. Just giving them a track, and then with being over the Joy Club, how do you think that? Because even the ones that have come in the past, do you think more work need to be done in that?
3: Yes.
1: So, what do you think can Oliver? What do you think will impact the young people in helping them to understand Christ?
2: So, like, for young people, one thing that always comes to my mind are, like, Bible stories. We can tell them like how God changed their lives or mission reports from different parts of the country, and then basically encourage them to read the Bible, actually, because they might see what God has told, especially for them. Because sometimes when you open a Bible, God picks the page for you.
1: Yes, yes. And he directs you in that way. Damani, so what are some of the needs that you see? Now, Oliver only been in this country, not even a full year yet, have you? And so, but you've been here all your life. So what are some of the needs that you see young people are going through, the needs that they may have?
3: They, like, need, like forgiveness. They need to work through their challenges.
1: Okay, see, forgiveness and challenges, that's two powerful words. What are some of the challenges that they're facing? A lot of times people don't understand. Young people have challenges. A lot of grown people will say, well, they don't have a job. They don't have this. But they have challenges. What are some of the challenges that you see that young people are facing?
3: Like in their homes.
1: Okay. What and about in their homes?
3: They could be going through a lot of stuff in their homes. They could be going through like abuse. Or they could be going through physical abuse, mental, like all of that.
1: So yeah, physical, mental, and emotional abuse in their homes. And what else? And then a lot of times it causes them to act out here, you know. And what else? What other challenges that you find that they may be going through?
3: They could be going through rejection.
1: Rejection. Okay, carrying the spirit of rejection. So even if they find rejection in their home, sometimes they find a rejection among their peers. It's even rejection among the teachers and all of that. So it's just like it piles on them. And it could get them to the point that they are really in a dangerous time. Have you, Oliver, I know you keep to yourself mostly, but have you seen any evidence of some of these things that young people may be going through?
2: I think I saw a few people in my classroom, like, if they make, like, even a small mistake, they get really stressed out.
1: Yes.
2: And then they, like, keep trying to fix it, and then even if they can't, they feel like they're not as good as somebody else.
1: Okay. Okay. Yeah.
2: So, like, that breaks their spirit. And then that may affect their, like, improvements.
1: Okay. Uh-huh. Okay. So these are really great insights that you all are bringing to the table. And what can you do to help them when they feel like that?
2: Like, I can maybe encourage them that everyone is good in their own way, and you can just give them new methods to fix their problems, or tell them to be calm, and then, yeah.
1: Okay, that's great. What about you, Damani? When you see them facing some of the challenges, what are words, are there any words that you can say to them? Once you recognize it, what do you do, or how do you handle it?
3: Like, I tell them, like, everything will be okay, and just, you know, don't worry about it.
1: Don't worry about it. Okay. So when we're talking about once you see these things that are happening in young people's lives, you would basically talk about their esteem, their self-esteem. It dampens when, especially at an opportunity of failure. You know, when they maybe have gone through a failure, and then you don't really know whether or not they're dealing with that at home as well. So to be failing at home, then fail here at school. I had one young lady felt like that, you know, and she was really to the point of committing suicide. And so I don't want it to be the one child that's lost. If there are means that we can intervene and help them to get better at what they're doing. So one thing that I know at our school, our principal has incorporated leaders, youth leaders. And so these suggestions that you have might be beneficial to her. You might want to suggest that some of the things that we are saying, I would like to have more insight. Now, Damani, you were talking about the different challenges, the spirit of rejection, just going through troubles in their home. And a lot of times people can take their kids through all type of changes, going through a whole bunch of arguing and fussing and fighting, then send them into school and expecting them to learn when they're truly traumatized, you know, traumatized. And I heard one of my students say earlier in the week that one of the teachers traumatized them. And I'm like, you know, listening and did, me knowing that particular teacher, it was just shocking. But then I saw her in one way, but that child saw her in another way. And so I don't want to discount that child's feelings. And so my thing is to maybe talk with that teacher and give her more insight as to how to reach them, and rather than doing her method, because sometimes we can take children through some traumatic incidences. They can have some traumatic experiences, but we want to be our best version of who God called us to be. So we should be a light shining every day. And if our light is shining so brightly, those that are going through things will come to us naturally. So do you get the opportunity, Oliver, to even mention the name of Jesus?
2: Not really during school, though, the school time, because I see that, like, most of the children are distracted.
1: Mm-hmm.
2: Like, some of them are studying and the others are, like, doing something else. And then mostly, I don't get the chance of doing, because I don't really see that many fights in my classroom.
1: Okay.
2: Or I don't see many people who are troubled or, like, you know.
1: Okay. So. What about you, Damani?
3: Same for me.
1: Huh?
3: Same for me. I don't see that many troubles. Like, I don't, you know, during the school days, like, it's learning for us.
1: Yeah.
3: So,
1: yeah.
3: Like, you don't really see the stuff.
1: Oh,
3: like,
1: okay.
3: You don't really use the word.
1: Oh, okay. So now I do. I see a lot of it. And not only my prayer for you guys, too, is not only you may not come in contact per se with the people, but my prayer is that God give you a greater sense of discerning of spirits. And that means that you'll be able to see what's going on inside of a person, not just what they have surfacely. And one of the things, like, I was walking down the hall yesterday. I think it was Monday or Tuesday. I was walking down the hall, and this young man, he kept circling the building. And when they're doing that, we know that there's something going on with them. And so one of the teachers said something to him, because she was correcting the behavior. But then I saw that there was something even greater going on with him. And so now my thing now is, how can I reach that young man? Because you can tell he's really troubled. And so in being a light, sometimes they'll listen to us and sometimes they won't. That's why it's so important that children are positioned in a place. And that's why I want to make sure that you all have the gift of discerning the spirits. And not only that, with the boldness to speak, just like you're speaking the word. You do the Bible readings. That's speaking the word. And so, but speaking the word with authority will cause lives to change. So I'm praying that God will give you the ability, first of all, to discern spirits, to recognize what's going on in the individual. And then not only that, the ability to help them to overcome whatever it is that they need to overcome. Now, again, like I said, with the young man, I'm going to talk to him and just, you know, just show love to him. Sometimes a kind word can turn away wrath. And so that's why I say every day is a good day. I encourage the teachers. I encourage the children. And that's how we be a light that will cause many to be transformed. If there was one thing that you could say to young people today, what would it be?
2: God is in control.
1: God is in control. Yeah. Okay. So when you say God is in control, what do you mean?
2: So, like, I mean, mostly, if they get an opportunity, most of the people, they get, like, they start getting trouble because they think, should I take it or not? Mm-hmm. So they're, like, stuck in the middle. They can't decide what to do. But then, like, all you got to do is just pray to God, and then the right answer is just going to come up to you.
1: Okay. So that makes you mean by God is in control.
2: Yeah.
1: He's always there to give us clarity as what we need to do. If there's one thing that you could say to Money, what would it be? I'm sorry.
3: Walk by faith and not by sight.
1: Walk by faith and not by sight. That's a big one as well. Because a lot of times we are moved by what we see. Excuse me. We are moved by what we see, and we really shouldn't, because if I understand that God is in the midst, that God is in control, if I understand that God is ever faithful, he's unwavering, he always calls us to triumph. So if I understand that, then I wouldn't be looking at my situation and my circumstances. I'd be looking at him. And I was telling Damani the other day, when I got up, my whole body was hurting, and I had to decide whether or not I was still going to come to work today. And I made up my mind, I'm just going to trust God, because he is the healer. He healed through his blood. And so no matter what my situation looked like, I have to walk by faith and not by sight. I have to get my body has to line up with what comes out of my mouth. So therefore, I need to speak those things that's going to cause him to be exalted. Okay. So coming up in the near future, Damani, you'll be going to high school. You'll be here next year, right, mm-hmm. Oliver? So where do you see, since you're going to be going into the next part of your journey, are you going to pursue the Bible club in high school if they have one?
3: I at least try, because like the school I'm going to is gonna be like a kind of like getting prep, like ready for law school. So.
1: Okay. Now what I'm saying is, I'm not talking about you starting it. I'm talking about sometimes they're already established there. So we want to make sure that we get a part of that, so you can stay focused in the Word of God. And Oliver, you all will still be here doing the Joy Club. So even right now, both of the people that's over the Joy Club, I'm leaving and Ms. Brown leaving. So you have to make sure that you all just tell Dr. Harris that you all still want to continue with the Joy Club, and she'll get another sponsor for you. And we'll be looking around as well to see who all are interested in being a support. There's a lot of born-again Christians here. And so it's just getting the right person that's willing to stay after school to be of help. I thank you so much for joining me today. I know I caught you all off guard, but think about it, because I do want the world to know that our children have a voice and that you all are making a difference, not only just as church, because that's the safe haven, but we have to make a difference in our surroundings, in our schools, in our homes, and in our community. You know, we got to really make a difference. But I thank you again. To my audience, I thank you all. We're not closing out now. We have a few more minutes. But I do want to talk about the importance of making sure that we are bringing our children up in the nurture and admonition of the Lord. That means that we are nurturing them. I do like what Oliver said, how his parents worked together to make sure that Christ was formed in him. And even with Damani, we didn't talk about it today. Her mom always had her rooted and grounded in the Word of God, making sure that she was being spiritually fed, whether it may not have been at the home, at church, whatever area they wanted to make sure that she was fully nurtured. So as parents, we have to train them up in the way that they should go, so when they're old, they will not depart from it. We have to make sure that we are giving them sound doctrine. Now, when Oliver said that he was part of the Seventh-day Adventist Church, I love the fact that the way God used his people, whether you're Seventh-day Adventist, whether you interdenominational, whether you're Baptist, main thing is having that relationship with him. That's what it's all about, right, Oliver?
2: Yeah,
1: having that relationship with him, and he'll lead you to where you need to go. And even I've learned Jesus said, if they're not against me, then they're for us. So we have to make sure that we are walking in agreement, that we're walking in one accord, because that's where the power comes. That's where the victory going to come. So I do want you to make sure that you are praying with your children. And I love the fact that not only does his mom come to the prayer, but she bring her child with her when she comes, you know, and they get to see other people, that he gets to hear other people praying, you know, because there's no one way to pray. And he can hear the anointing. He get to see how God uses his people. And he even join us. Sometimes he lead the prayer. So the thing about it is, when we looking for change, there's so much going on in the world today. And we need to make sure that we are presenting our children, arming our children, that they are able to be vessels of honor that's going to cause. Because these are our future. And if this word had not been rooted and grounded in them, then they're not going to make it. They're not going to make it. But it's up to us as parents, as leaders, as vessels, as teachers, whatever calling we have on our lives, is that we're getting this word out so that they will be equipped, that they will be equipped to deal with what's going on in this day and time. We see a lot of things happening with our political government, but the bottom line is that's not our source. Our source is God. So I want to thank you again for joining us today. I want to thank you, Oliver, for joining me today, and Damani, I want to thank you for joining me today. Let us pray. Heavenly Father, we thank you, Lord, for all that you've done in us today, Father God. Lord, we thank you, God, that even as the challenges and the different things that young people are going through was brought out today, Father, we lay them at your altar right now, Father God. We thank you, God, for the parents training their children up in the way that they should go, knowing that they will not depart from it when they get older, Father God. Lord, we thank you, God, for pouring upon them many spiritual blessings, Father God, that they will walk and fulfill the purpose of your life. Lord, I thank you, God, for Damani. I thank you, God, for Oliver, Father God. I thank you, God, for anointing them afresh today, Father God, giving them a keen sense of discerning the spirits that they could recognize what they're operating in, Father God. And Father God, that they will know how to fight every battle, Father God. Lord, you said, my sheep hear my voice and they follow me. A strange voice they will not follow. Lord God, I thank you, God, for finding tuning their ears, Father God, that they are only speaking what you would give them to speak. They only hearing what you have ordained that they hear, Father God. And Lord God, I just thank you and I give you praises for all that you have done in Jesus' name. Amen and amen. And before we leave, if you have not accepted Jesus Christ as Lord and Savior of your life, pray with me now. Father, forgive me of all my sins, known and unknown. Come into my heart, live inside me, guide me, and teach me your truth. I believe that Jesus is your Son. I believe that he died on the cross for me. I believe, God, that you raised him from the dead, and he's now seated at your right hand, interceding for me. I thank you, God, for saving me in Jesus' name. Now, if you prayed that prayer, then you now a born-again Christian. And just get rooted and grounded in the word of God that you can go forth and be that vessel unto honor. I thank you. God bless you. We'll be with you on next week.
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5: 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And remember, people first and community always, paid for by the committee to elect Vincent Williams.

0: Job 22 and 28 says, if you decree a thing, it shall be established. Somebody open your mouth.
1: It's truth time. 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

0: 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No one's gonna anoint you. You gotta trust him. You gotta trust him. It's the only way. It's the only way to survive.
1: It's the only way to survive.
0: Trust in the Lord.
1: Trust in the Lord.
0: With all your heart.
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0: And true

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Lifting up their hands, they bowed their heads and worshiped the Lord with their faces to the ground. When we receive a word from the Lord, our answer should be, Amen. Let the church say, Amen.

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0: 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Yeah, yeah. Odeon on the track.

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Almost lost my life, you don't get it twice. I'ma do it right, I'ma do it right. Almost lost my mind, through it I survived. Now I'm flying high, up so high. Since I learned aerodynamics, I can't stay around on these planets. My life now I done came up, look at how you planned it. And the view is panoramic, if you could see from this vantage. This is spiritual talking.

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this morning. You're worthy to be praised, and we welcome you in this place, Jesus. Hallelujah. Hallelujah. Glory to your name. Hallelujah to your name, O God. Philippians 3, 12 through 14. Now that I have already attained or am already perfected, but I press on that I may lay hold of that which Christ Jesus has also laid hold of me. Father, we want to flow with you today, O God. Father, we are desperate. Some of us are desperate, oh God, for your presence, for your voice, for your settling our spirit, for all the things that Dee prayed for, Lord God, binding up depression, binding up everything, oh God, that is not like you, Father. Freely move in here, oh God. We make room for you, Father. Our voices are to speak what you speak, oh God. Our ears want to hear what you divinely say to us, oh God. Father, in the name of Jesus, Lord God, use Pastor Finley. Use Kayla, Lord God. Use the musicians, oh God. Hallelujah. We are all Levites in here, oh God, worshiping you, oh Father, in the name of Jesus. Hallelujah to your name, oh God. Merciful Father, oh God. Hallelujah to your name, oh God. Great God. Hallelujah to your name, oh God. Glory to your name, Father. We exalt you, Father. Our lives are surrendered to you, Father. In the name of Jesus, we're cultivating this ground, oh God. The roots, oh God, have to display that we've had time with you, Father. Go ahead and do whatever you want to do, oh God. Use Bishop of Greatly, Father, today, oh God. In the name of Jesus, hallelujah. You'll move mountains for us, oh God. We thank you, Lord God, and give you glory and honor in the name of Jesus. Hallelujah. Hallelujah. Hallelujah. Hallelujah. We came to lift up the King of Kings and the Lord of Lords in this place.

Come on, I want to hear the voices. Lift your worship in this room, wherever you're streaming from. Come on, open up your mouth and give them glory. You're worthy, you're worthy, you're worthy.

Amen. How many know that God is worthy? How many know that God is holy? The worship team said he's worthy forever. He's holy forever. Do y'all know what that means? He's holy in spite of what we're dealing with. He's worthy in spite of what we've done. Can we give him praise? Hallelujah. Hallelujah. I want to challenge y'all real quick. And there may be backlash, but it's okay. When anyone gets up and says, give God praise, don't just run to clap your hands. Clapping is praise. It is praise. But I believe we're in a season that God wants to hear our voice. He wants to hear our thanks. He wants to hear how grateful we are. Yes, he can see our heart. But he wants to hear from our mouths. Amen. Can we give God some praise? Hallelujah. Hallelujah. I guarantee if you make that a practice in the days to come, I'll leave it alone. I'm going to just say in the days to come, you will see manifestation happen like this. That's all. Welcome to Sunday morning. Hallelujah. Welcome to the Life Church Christian Center, where our great shepherd, our great leader is the pastor and bishop-elect, Corey K. Hambrick. Let's make some noise. We thank all of you that are watching online, wherever you may be in the world. Amen. Let's give our online visitors, our online family, our online guests a hand. Let's make some noise for them. Watching in North Dakota, South Dakota, Georgia, New Jersey, Philadelphia, Africa, Sweden. This is Life Nation. Whenever y'all hear me say Life Nation, I'm talking about those that follow us abroad. Those that our pastor will eventually cover abroad. That was quiet. I know it's not all about that. But there are some people that need a shepherd to cover them. Amen. And he is the one assigned to do it. Amen. At this time, I would like to acknowledge any first-time guest. Anyone here for the very first time? Here we go. Here we go. Thank you for choosing to worship with us today. Because you could have gone anywhere. We have another one right here. Thank you for worshiping with us. Now, I know every time you visit a church, they say the same thing. But we really don't take it lightly. We get good word, good worship, good praise. What else you need? We have it all right here at the Life Church. Amen. And you met this gentleman's, normally us men, we say better half. I was going to say other half, but I'm going to say better half. Because he came and did some work at my house that I couldn't do. My father-in-law, Pastor James Coleman, is here. Amen. His better half was here a few weeks ago to worship with us. We're going to take a few minutes for our greeting grace. We don't want to be long. We definitely want to touch and say hello to, y'all know what I mean. We want to reach out to our guests today that came to worship with us. And we just ask that you greet each other for a few minutes. We don't want to take long. We have a lot to do today. So let's go.

0: We have quite a few announcements. So if you pay attention to the screens, pay attention to my voice, you need to write it down, if you need to record or whatever. We don't want you to forget any announcement. Every Sunday morning at 8:30 a.m., what goes on? Sunday school. Sunday school next week. Next week when we come back for Sunday school, you will be in for a treat. Our bishop is going to pop up on us. Thursday at 7 o'clock. I'm sorry, my glasses are fogging up. Jeez. It's like an old pop-up. Man, Bible study Thursday at 7 o'clock. Our theme for this month is Fruit of the Spirit. What is it? There we go, fruit. I didn't want to spit on anyone. Birthday announcements. If you are celebrating a birthday or anniversary in the month of May, please submit your photo using the QR code. You need to put it in by next Sunday, May 24th. Amen? Everybody got that, right? Life Cafe. If your teen, I'll go ahead and make some noise for Life Cafe. If your teen would like to operate the Life Cafe as a fundraiser, please scan the QR code to sign up. And it is for a month long. A month long. So you need to be dedicated. You need to be here ahead of time to set up everything that needs to be set up. Amen? And for those that don't know, the Life Cafe is our coffee shop. Life Cafe. All the men will be gathering this Saturday, May 23rd at 8 a.m. It is the men's spring cleaning day. I'm whispering in barbecue because it's for the men's. But if you young ladies would like to stop by and drop off a dish, hey man, we will be cleaning out this storage shed. We will be cleaning this area. We're going to clean up. We're going to do some cleaning around here. Amen. Evangelism team strategy meeting will be held next Sunday at 1 p.m. It doesn't really have to be one. If we're out of service at 12:30, it can be as soon as the service is over. We're going to meet in the conference room just for a few hours. We want to touch base and go over some things. If you would like to join the evangelism team, please meet us next Sunday at 1 p.m. in the conference room. Amen. Escape nights. Just to elaborate real quick, a lot of men, we don't want to do counseling. We don't want to go to counseling. Majority of them have this skin shade, or lighter or darker, and we kind of are against counseling and therapy and all those things. But guess what? It's good. Now, Jesus can heal us, but sometimes we need to talk to an individual, let them hear us and give us some input and give us insight. Amen? So come out for Escape Nights, a faith-centered mental wellness experience for men and women seeking healing, growth, and deeper relationship with God. Every other Tuesday at 6 p.m., facilitated by therapist Ayana Johnson. The next session will be next Tuesday, May 26th. Amen. Let's make some noise for Escape Nights. Sister Natasha Cameron is going to, Dr. Natasha Cameron is going to come up real quick and speak to us about stretch and seek.
1: Good morning, church family. So before the cookouts, the family gatherings, and the busy holiday weekend activities, we invite you to join us for our very first stretch and seek on Saturday, May 23rd at 7:45. This will be a powerful hour focused on physical maintenance for your body while also seeking God for total wellness for both men and women. Sometimes the best thing we can do is slow down, breathe, stretch, pray, and pour back into ourselves. Come dress comfortably, bring your mat or towel, water, and join us for a refreshing morning of movement, fellowship, and healing before the weekend begins. Let's take care of the temple that God gave us.
0: Amen. And just a few more. All right, I get in trouble later on. I'm not going to ask my wife. I'm going to ask Minister Julie Rogers. You got to say it like that to come and talk about rooted, the rooted prayer.
2: Praise the Lord. God is wonderful. Amen. I am being made to talk about rooted. God is good. For those of you who don't know, Rooted is coming. It will be a time of refreshing, a time for us to learn about prayer. Hallelujah. I know that many of us know that we're supposed to pray, right? But some of us don't know the strategies, the tools, the techniques that God has given us so that we can have effective prayer. Amen. So I invite you to come on out. It's free, y'all. Free training in the house. Amen. So I invite you to come out and take advantage of this opportunity. These type of courses is like hundreds of dollars, and it is free, y'all. So please sign up on the QR code. Amen.
0: Amen. Julie's going to get me, but Minister Julie won't. Sunday, June 14th, please sign up by June 8th. We will have our baptism. And like our pastor always says, you do not have to be a member here to get baptized. So anybody that is watching, if you want to get dipped, submerged in the water, as they used to say, please come out on June 14th. Anyone here that would like to get baptized for the first, second, fifth, seventh time, please sign up to do so. We have a baby dedication on June 8th. June 28th, I'm sorry. I'm looking right at it. June 28th. Please sign up by June 22nd if you would like to have a baby dedicated. Amen? Brother Carl, can you come up here and speak to us real quick?
3: Hallelujah. Can we just give the Lord a hand clap in this praise? Has he not shown himself mighty already this morning? Building us up for the word that's about to come. Hallelujah. Y'all can sit down. Amen. Hallelujah. Y'all know what today is, right? No, because they didn't answer. They didn't hear me. Y'all know what Sunday this is, right? This is the Sunday that we honor our man of God on Appreciation Day. I threw out an acronym, and then I asked y'all to ask me a question. Do y'all remember what that was? Okay, I'm going to refresh your memory. I threw out T-O-M-P, and the question was, how do we stay on top? Do y'all remember? I like it. Well, how do we stay on top? Tithes, offering, come on. Somebody was listening. Amen. I'm just going to give you a few points this morning. Tithes, offering, and our pastor. These are three fundamental areas that help keep the ministry growing, healthy, and effective. Here are a few more points. Tithes sustain the ministry. Offerings expand the vision. Supporting the pastor strengthens the house. Unity keeps the church moving forward. And faithfulness keeps the ministry on top. Now, we are a word church, so I would dare not stand here, give you points, and not give you some word. Tithes. Malachi 3 and 10 says, bring all ye the tithes into the storehouse, that there may be meat in mine house, and prove me now. Herewith said the Lord of hosts, if I will not open the windows of heaven and pour out a blessing, that there shall not be room enough to receive, hallelujah, tithes, offering. 2 Corinthians 9 and 7 says, every man according as he purposed in his heart, so let him give, not grudgingly or of necessity, for God loves a cheerful giver. And as we honor our pastor, there are so many scriptures, but here is one, 1 Thessalonians 5, 12 and 13. And we beseech you, brethren, to know them which labor among you and are over you in the Lord and admonish you, and to esteem them very highly in love for their work's sake, and be at peace among them. Anybody ready to give today? Oh, y'all quiet. Anybody ready to give today? Let me challenge you, as I always will. I'm going to challenge everybody moving forward. If you can, use our GiveLify app. The reason why, not only for our pastor's offering, but just for your regular giving. If you go into the app, it will itemize everything for you. All the giving that you've done throughout the year. So please, ma'am, please, sir, please, my brother, please, my sister, if you can, use the app. Amen? Amen. Amen. Come on, let's stand to our feet. It's giving time. Amen. Now, I want to make sure that we're clear. This offering that we're about to raise is for pastor's appreciation. This is our pastor's offering. Amen. We'll do tithes and regular offering later, but this is our pastor's offering. Hallelujah. Come on, let's lift your gift in this place.
0: So listen, real quick, because we definitely want to hear from our leader. If you have cash, we ask that you bring your cash up here. If you're giving, GiveLify, please send it. You don't have to walk this time, because we want to keep moving so our pastor will have ample time to deliver the word. Amen? So if you do have cash, please come. Brother Tim, go ahead and pray over the offering for us, sir.
4: Father God, we thank you for those that are giving, Father God, those that have the heart to give, Lord Jesus. We know this is for our bishop, Lord, that he pours into us, Father God, as no other man has done before. And Lord, we ask that you bless those that give again and give those blessings in Jesus' name. Amen.
0: If you have cash, please come in.

0: Everyone had an opportunity to give, right? Right? All right. I'm going to ask everyone to stand to your feet. What else you going to stand on but your feet, right? I'm going to ask everyone to rest on your feet. How many of y'all have a good voice right now? You don't have a sore throat or anything? Well, let's make some noise for our bishop as he comes forth. Amen.
1: Hallelujah. Come on, would you clap your hands and give God the best praise that you can? Come on, from the rising of the sun into the going down of the same. Come on, clap your hands. Let's worship the Lord today in the beauty of holiness. Amen. You may have your seats in the presence of the Lord. Worship team, you still will come up. I just wanted to just come to greet you guys in the name of our Lord and Savior Jesus Christ. Come on, let's give ourselves a round of applause for everyone that's here on today. Surely our Lord is kind. This is the day that the Lord has made. Is anybody happy to be living today? Come on, I'm just excited. You know, it is Harold, and many of us don't really understand, but oftentimes, and this is not to pump you or prime you, but oftentimes we have to be talked into giving God praise for something that he consistently does. But not just on Sunday morning. I'm excited that he wakes me up every day. Come on. I'm excited that I have the activities of my limbs every day. I was on Instagram the other day, and there's this young lady that she has no arms and she has no legs. And she builds her followership by people building interest in how she does the regular things, like shampoo her hair, how she puts her clothes on, come on, how she drives a car. And there's those of us in here that have both of our arms, that have both of our legs, that have all of our primates. But when someone says, give God praise, you sick like God owes you something. I will not allow a rock to cry out in my place, but I'm going to enter into his gates with thanksgiving. I'm going to enter into his courts with praise. There it is. I'm going to be thankful unto the Lord. Life Nation, let a thankful people right now rejoice that I may not be where I want to be, but I thank God I'm not where I used to be. Is there anybody that can give God praise today? Not because I'm asking you, but because he's been just that good. Hallelujah to the Lamb of God. Hallelujah. Hallelujah. Just lift your hands and tell them thank you. Come on, just tell them thank you. Come on, we're getting there. Just tell them thank you. God, we thank you today. We thank you today. You are beautifully wonderful. We are perfectly imperfect. But on Sunday morning, there's a gratitude that we have. And we just want to rejoice and say we love you. We love you and we thank you. Not just for what you are doing, not just for what you're going to do, but we want to thank you for what you've already done. We worship you. Come on, is there a worshiper in the place? I'm getting ready to move, but is there a worshiper? I'm not asking you to clap your hands. I'm asking you to talk to God. You know, those who worship, they have to do it in spirit and in truth. And some of you, I'm looking at you, you're struggling, trying to figure out, do you have something to thank God for? How about this? You're standing here right now. How about this? You're standing here right now. The plane could have crashed. The ship, come on, could have sank. Come on, come on. The car. Y'all ain't saying nothing. Could have had an accident. The train could have had a derailment. But thanks be unto God. Come on. Who gives us the victory and causes us to triumph. I'm excited on Sunday morning, Eric Tolbert. I'm excited on Sunday morning, Gloria Hardy. I'm excited on Sunday morning that my God is so faithful. And we give him glory, honor, and praise. That's due his name. Hiya. We thank God. We thank God. Will you clap your hands for all of our visitors on today? Come on, Life Nation. Let them hear it. Life Nation. Give them a Life Nation welcome right now. We thank God for all of you. Also to our colleague, our brother, amen, and our friend, we thank God for Pastor Coleman. Come on, would you clap your hands for Pastor James Coleman? Come on, y'all. A co-laborer. Hallelujah. Your daughter and your son-in-law, but your daughter. We thank God for him. Amen. Oh, okay. Okay. All right. We thank God. They are both such a blessing. And your grandchildren. Thank you, Pastor, for allowing your trust. I know she's married, but a daddy will always be a daddy. And he's a pastor. Amen. So thank you for whatever advice and counsel that you give her that keeps her steadfast in serving our ministry. And so one more time for Pastor James Coleman. God bless you, man of God. And I'm excited you're here today. You get a Sunday off. Amen. When you come next time and I find out you're going to be here, anything could happen. Anything could happen. Amen. We also want to thank God for Paula Finley, who is the mother of our worship pastor. Come on, thank God. Come on. Would you stand, woman of God? Come on, we thank God for Paula Finley. Amen. Your son is a blessing to us. Amen. You know him. He's a blessing to us. I didn't get a chance to shake your hand when I came to the theater that day, but we thank God for you. And you being a blessing and sowing seed to allow us to enjoy the Reverend Dr. James Finley. Come on. But not only is she here, Jacqueline Bell, his mother in love. Come on. Would you clap your hands for her as well? Hallelujah. Amen. The woman of God, we thank God for you. We're just excited to have people to come and check on us. Amen. And so we're grateful for the Lord. We pray that something is said or done that is going to bless all of you on today. We thank God. The worship service is going to be what it is because you trusted us with your presence. Amen. We also want to take this opportunity, Life Nation, to welcome our listening audience at 105.5 FM Live. Would y'all let them know that you're in the house today? Come on. Our streaming audience, those of you who are members who are about and traveling, and even those of you who are perhaps just taking a break today that's watching us, amen, from down the street. We thank God for you, and we pray that there's a word that's going to meet you directly in your home today. Amen. We've welcomed everybody. Let's welcome Jesus. Hallelujah. Come on. Let's welcome Jesus. Amen. You may be seated, but I was concerned today. I was concerned that when the man of God, Minister Kendall Rogers, asked us to give God praise, we kind of patted, you know. And it really is. We just kind of, you know, the things that are valuable to you in life, you respond in the way that says it's valuable to you. But let me tell you my point of concern. My point of concern. He said, give God praise. And you kind of just clapped. And then he kind of spoke to you again and said, give God praise. and it's more than just clapping, and then you raise your voices. But here's my concern. When he said, thank God for our bishop, you stood up. That's a problem to me. That's problematic. And that the one who assigned your bishop here, one that gave him life. And I often am troubled that we put so many things before God when it's God who's our sustainer. I'm worried that we have placed man above God, and we just can't have that in this house. He said, I'll have no other God. No, I'm not calling myself God. I'm not calling myself God. But we have to be so careful that no one gets what God deserves. Do I have a witness in here, church? It's okay to stand for your bishop. That's honor. It's okay to stand for your man of God. That's honor. We honor that. We teach that. But never stand for a man. And you have to be asked to stand for the King of Kings. I stand for the Lord. I bow at his feet. And I'm your pastor. Can you give God praise right now? Come on. Hallelujah. Come on. Hallelujah. We are a worshiping church. We worship the King of Kings and the Lord of Lords. He is our Savior. He is our God. And we give him all the glory, the honor, and the praise. Amen. Hallelujah. We welcome Jesus in this place. You may have your seats. Just a couple of things that I want to tag before we move on in worship. Man, this is a good day. Amen. And I'm excited to hear what God is going to say today. In the word of God, I'm excited because God is going to move. A couple of things that I want to tag for our hearing, just a couple of housekeeping things. Welcome to Sunday morning, everybody. Look at your neighbor and say, you look good this morning. You look wonderful. Somebody spent all last night and was late to church this morning trying to give you that presentation you're looking for right now. Would you tell them they look wonderful? Amen. They look good this morning. Hallelujah. You look good. You did well. And this is the only time you can lie in the house of God, even if they don't. Come on, tell them they look good. They look good to somebody. Amen. Everyone looks well. A couple of things. A couple of things that I want to tag for your listening this morning. We've said this a couple times, but fruit in itself is already plural. Is that all right? Amen. Let's not engage in a double negative. Fruit. Come on, shout back to the pastor. Say fruit is already plural. It sounds like it, don't it? Fruit. It sounds plural. So we are studying this month, amen, the fruit, more than one, of the Spirit. So come on out and be a part of Bible study. We thank God. Did y'all see Seek and Stretch? Amen. Or was it Stretch and Seek? Stretch and Seek. Amen. We love Jesus in here. Amen. Come on out for Stretch and Seek. Some of you guys need to get oxygen to your muscles. Some of y'all just too tense. And that's what's wrong. You ain't stretched out. Amen. And so we thank God for a church that's doing everything. Amen. Not only feeding you the word of God, but we want you to be healthy. How many people know in this season, this is a season for your body to be healthy? I don't care how much money you got. You can't enjoy it if you own your back. Your health has to mean something to you. So while you're praying for money and you're praying for jobs and you're praying for relationships, we have to prioritize our health. Come on. Y'all ain't saying nothing in here. It is important that we understand that the Bible said that I would that you would prosper and be in good health, even as your soul prospered. Amen. Some of you, you're in the season, you have to have enough faith to push back. To push back so you can reset. I know what I'm talking about. I'm in my own house right now. Amen. And when you do that, it makes you feel better. It clears some things out. Some of you just need to spend time on working on yourself in this season. Amen. So come out, guys. Be a part of Stretch and Seek, and let it be a blessing to you even on today. So sign up, scan the QR code today, and be a part of that. That's next Saturday, May the 23rd. All of these announcements as well, I'm asking our administrative team to make sure we put it on our Facebook page. But you got to follow us on Facebook in order to see it. Amen. To put it on our Facebook page. But not only that, amen, how many people you have been to our website? Come on. Come on. Clap your hands for our website. Now, if you hadn't been to our website, you're not going to be informed of what's going on. Neither are you going to be able to receive the benefits of knowing what's going on at your church so that you can be a part of it. You are not, lean in very quickly. I got to tell you a secret. You are not a part of a church that does not have anything going on. You got to lean in to really take advantage of every organization. Those of you who's ever bought a new car, it might not have been new to you, in terms of the year and model, but it was new to you, praise God. It was new to you. Anybody, you know that new car smell? You do everything you can do to keep it in there. You tell the kids they can't eat in the car. But after about, you know, about 2 or 3 months, you start to ease that. It is what it is, because that thing wears off. Well, oftentimes, not only do we not keep our same vigor of the new car, but how many people actually took an opportunity to pull the manual out of your new car so that you can benefit from all the features? Uh-huh. See, you only engage in what you, I'm preaching already. You're only engaging in what you're comfortable with. Get in, seatbelt, radio, AC, drive, come on somebody, and park. But your car can do so many other things. Your car probably, if it's new enough, can park itself. I ain't gonna get nobody. Come on, you can connect your phone to it. Siri will still work through your speakers. Amen. It is a shame to be a part of something and you never reap the full benefits of it. It is a shame to be a part of an organization, even if it's the house of God, and you're not reaping all the benefits that comes with being a member. Amen. So we're excited about that. You got Bible study on Thursday, man. You got Sunday school. A lot of churches ain't doing that no more. On Sunday morning, you have discipleship class throughout the quarter. Come on, somebody. You got Stretch and Seek on Saturday. The men are doing things. Touch somebody and say, lean in, lean in. There's multiple things that you can be a part of, and we want to make sure that you're leaning in every single part of that. All right. Royal Living Covenant Circle. If those of you, let me see the hands of you that are part of the Royal Living Covenant Circle. Lift your hands real high. Amen. I see you. I see you. I see you. I see you. I see you. If you're part of Royal Living, I'm just going to say that's so sad that leaders in here ain't even part of the next dimension of this worship experience. Amen. But that's okay. That's okay. This is not a check. Amen. This is what means more to us. Is what God blesses us in. Amen. This is where your value shows. Amen. Can anybody who agree with me clap your hands for that right there? Amen. So the Royal Living Covenant Circle, the Royal Living Covenant Circle, they're going to be meeting, I believe, on this week or next week. And so more details are to come. So for those of you guys who are part of Royal Living Covenant Circle to see what we're doing, make sure that you lean in. All of that's going to happen, and it's going to be a part on next week, and you're going to be receiving some information, those of you who are signed up, as to what we're doing to take that to the next level. Amen. Clap your hands for that. Praise God. And then what I want to do now is I want to, anybody had a birthday in the month of April? In the month of April. Amen. One, two, three. Would y'all clap your hands for all of our birthdays in the month of April? We, several weeks ago, we wanted to play the video, but the Lord took over the worship service and we did something totally different. But I want you to know every single year that you're able to celebrate your birth anniversary, that's a reason to praise God. That's a reason to praise God. That's a reason to praise God. And so that means a lot to us here at the Life Church Christian Center, that we take a moment, we pause, and we celebrate you, and we know where our birthdays are, and we want you to know that we love you, and we thank God for your birth. And at this time, if you would just point your attentions towards the screens, I want to play our honorary birthday video for those individuals in the month of April. Amen? Amen. Come on, let's go.

0: Come on, y'all clap your hands for everybody. Let's give everybody a standing round of applause for birthdays at this time. Come on, we thank God for all of you all. Amen. Happy birthday to you. And we pray the blessings of God just continues to move upon your life. Amen. Hallelujah. Birthdays. Where my June birthdays at? Anybody in June? Oh, they're excited. They're excited. Amen. Seems like, yes, let's go all day. Amen. We're so blessed that God is moving in multiple different ways. In the next couple of weeks, pray for me. We'll be on travel for ministry and to be shared with people in ministry. In the next week or so, I believe I'll be in California celebrating with a family there. And so we thank God for that. Immediately after that, we'll be in Virginia, Newport News, Virginia. Then I believe the week after that, on June the 7th, we'll be showing, sharing in South Georgia, in Glenwood, Georgia. We're excited for that. And then the next weekend after that, we'll be in Covington, Georgia, sharing there. God is doing wonderful things. So we ask that you guys pray for us. Anytime that I'm not going to be able to be here, you know, we ask that you would come, because we got to take care of the house first. Charity starts where? At home. Amen. And so if we're ministering on a Sunday locally, please know if it's during these worship service times. And I only take those if I believe that God has an assignment for me to be outside of the house. My first priority is this house. Amen. And I thank God for that. I thank God for that. But anytime I'm ministering, a lot of times you won't know. Let's just be transparent, because we're concerned some of y'all won't show up for church. Amen, because you have a respective person. Amen, but please know, anybody that preaches up here, they've been vetted. Come on. And they have a word from the Lord. And so we want you to come, and even when you show up and you're here, you're still supporting your pastor, because you are validation of his leadership, that you're not just showing up in my face, but you're also representing the leadership methodology, even absent my presence. Amen. So we want to make sure that you guys are praying with us and praying for us. And I promise you, those opportunities that come for you to travel with us, then we want you to go with us. We're going to open it up so you can be there to support your man of God. Amen. With that being said, I'm excited. At the end of this year, our crusade in Cape Town, South Africa has been confirmed 100%. Amen. It's been confirmed 100%. And so the people, believe it or not, are already advertising that we're coming. Multiple churches are coming together. And because they can't put it all in the same venue, we'll be at multiple locations during the week where churches have come together collectively to hear the word that the Lord has placed in our mouths. Don't you thank God for that? Amen. We thank God for that. So this particular week, I believe, is going to be on Tuesday evening at 7 o'clock p.m. Those of you who signed up to go with us to Africa, there's going to be a Zoom meeting, and you're going to get the information so that you can hear everything that you need to hear. We can solidify hotels, flights, flight numbers, making sure that we just do a check-in to make sure that you have everything you need. Who's excited about it? I'm excited about it. Amen. So those of you who are going with us, I just want to make known to you that on this Tuesday night, I believe at 7 o'clock p.m., there's going to be a Zoom meeting. So make sure that you are on the call so that you can hear everything, all of the changes and things that are transpiring. But we're excited about what God is doing, not just here from a domestic standpoint, but also internationally. Amen. Come on, let's, excuse me. Oh, is it going to be televised? Generally, they do things like that, but I'm not sure, so I don't want to tell you that. But we'll make sure you get some type of, some of our social media team are going, they'll make sure y'all get some snippets. Amen. Y'all clap your hands for Kosi. Is it going to be televised? We thank God for her. Let's stand and let's go forth and worship at this time. I believe that the Lord has a wonderful, wonderful word for us on today. And I'm excited to go forth in the kingdom. Would you lift your hands? Our worship team is coming back, amen, to lead us further into worship as we tap into the things of God as we go forward. Come on, somebody clap your hands for them as they come at this time.
1: Hallelujah. Glory to his name. Are we excited for the word that's getting ready to come forth? Hallelujah. Are you expecting great things this morning? Hallelujah.

Father and our God, we thank you and we give you glory, honor, and praise for being an able God. You are indeed able. When we do not have ability, you are able. So we ask during this time, during this moment, that you would speak to us, that you would speak to our hearts, speak to our minds, speak to our destiny this morning, so that we may indeed be able to meet the mission and the task for which you have assigned to us. We thank you for these preaching moments. We thank you for the opportunity for our hearts to open, to be able to hear what thus saith the Lord. Bless every single person here today. Bless every single person, whether they are driving in their cars, whether they are lying in their bed, whether they're working on a job, or whether they are here in our presence today. Bless them in a mighty way. And we'll be so mindful and careful to give your name all of the glory, all of the honor, and all of the praise. In Jesus' name we pray. Let everyone say amen. Come on, clap your hands one more time. John 17, 1 through 4. Again, John 17, 1 through 4. It is our custom, amen, to stand for the reading of the Lord's word. If you have feet to and you are able to, if you would stand for the word of the Lord on today. And I'm telling you, man, I'm just happy to be in the house of the Lord. I'm just excited to be in the house of the Lord, even on today. And this is how it begins. After Jesus said this, he looked toward heaven and he prayed, "Father, the hour has come. Glorify your Son, that your Son may glorify you. For you granted him authority over all people, that he might give eternal life to all those

who you have given him. Now this is eternal life, that they know you, the only true God, and Jesus Christ, whom you have sent. I have brought you glory on earth by finishing the work you have gave me to do. Look at somebody and say, not only did I start, but I'm going to finish. I speak in this season, you're going to finish some things. You shall finish some things in this season. And then Luke chapter 19 and verse number 10. Luke chapter 19, verse number 10. For the Son of Man came to seek and to save the lost. For the Son of Man came to seek and to save the lost. Like last week, I want to pick up from what we discussed last week. The cross was never the end. The cross was never the end. You may have your seats in the presence of the Lord. Friends, it's incumbent upon us to not only to know, but to realize that Jesus came with a purpose. And not only did Jesus come with a purpose, Jesus came with a purpose, and it all culminated at the cross. Many people don't understand it. Many people would not grasp the concept. They know about the laying on of hands and people recovering. They even understand, literally speaking to dead bodies, and life jumps back into them. We get that. We understand putting your saliva in mud and using the mixture thereof, smearing it on a blind person's eyes, and then now they're given sight. We understand even someone who is desperately in need of a miracle that is pushing through the crowd because they just want to touch the thing that's touching him. And when she touches it, the thing that she has been ridden with for 12 long years automatically draws up. And many men, maybe you can't say amen to that, but there's some sisters in here that has had the experience of a once a month of a cleansing process. And it's not always the most comfortable feeling. But to be able to deal with that nonstop, I thought I had more women than that, for 12 long years, day in and day out, just to be able to touch the hem of the thing that's touching him and to be instantaneously healed, we appreciate that. We appreciate a man who's laying at a pool. Come on. And as he's laying at a pool, he's asked the question, do you want to be healed? Because I've come to find out in my 42 years of living, everybody who talks a good game ain't about a good game. I've come to realize that a lot of people, even sitting in here today, they say they want healing, but they really don't want to be healed. I am amazed. How some people, their lives are so disorderly that a disorderly life then becomes their norm. So that when there's an opportunity of peace that comes around, then now they feel as if they become disoriented. Who are you that you have found comfort in drama? Who are you that you have found peace in discontent? And see, that's what the enemy does. What the enemy does is he perverts the peace that God says that you're able to have, and he presents it back to you, and now you are afraid. As a matter of fact, that's why you can't go to sleep at night without the TV on.
because you have things playing, and now you have found that when there's more than one thing going on at once, that's where you find your peace. But I declare and I decree in this house today that some of you, you're getting ready to get your peace back. I declare it. No, did you hear what I just said? Some of you, I bind the devil right now that where you are is not where you're going to stay. I declare and I decree that you shall have peace. But the question is, do you want to be made whole? That's the question. And so I appreciate that Jesus is able to do that. But then there's also some of those miracles that he created that makes me say, God, I thank you for being who you are. And see, some of you, it doesn't necessarily take for him to raise somebody from the dead, because you know that he actually can do that. And I want to submit to you, everything that's dead is not necessarily laying in front of you in the form of a corpse. Some things are dead in terms of the smile you used to have 15 years ago. God is getting ready to revive that smile. Some of you, it is just the joy of your salvation. You were saved at one point, and you enjoyed your salvation. As a matter of fact, you led with that. How you doing? Saved, sanctified. Come on, filled with the Holy Ghost and fire baptized. Where's the testimony of your salvation? God has said, I'm getting ready to return. I'm getting ready to make saved popular again. I'm getting ready to normalize being saved. How are you? I love the Lord, and I won't take it back. He's been so good to me. Come on, woke me up this morning, started me on my way, gave me activity in my limbs. Is there anybody that can say, I'm saved, I'm sanctified, I'm filled with the Holy Ghost, fire baptized, I love Jesus, and I'm running for my life? Everything that's dead is not just, you know, people. Some of you, you got to get forgiveness back. Because you have been living a life of unforgiveness, and now it's starting to show on you. You think that you are holding somebody else accountable, but the truth of the matter is they got power over you. Come on here. You can't smile when you hear a song. You can't be happy when you go to a certain area. Why? Because the thing that you think you got control over really has control over you. This is the season where I let any and everything go that seeks to hold me back. And guess what? I'm forgiving you not because of you. I'm really forgiving you because of me. I'm walking in a season that God is doing something. Am I by myself this morning? Is there anybody else that you're reviving some things other than corpses? I see some of you looking at me like, is he really saying this? Yes, I am. Because this is the season for your wholeness. This is the season of your breakthrough. This is the season where you stop living life on everybody else's time frame. But you align yourself with the things of God. And so he asked him, do you want to be made whole? And see, there's some of us that we appreciate all those things, but it's the smaller things, because over this last season of your life, you have been through enough hell to where you don't have to have what your neighbor has to have to give God praise. Okay, yeah. For some of us, God's been so good to us, you can walk in the room and say peekaboo, and we go crazy, because we just thank God we can hear you say it. We thank God that we have enough intellect to be able to decipher it. See, some of y'all, it take a whole lot of stuff, but for me and my house, I'm just excited that at the end of the day, I have an opportunity to lift my hands and bombs. Come on, over back. Bombs are not falling out the air. Come on. I just thank God that I have an opportunity to breathe. It's the small things. And so there is a miracle in the Bible where, are y'all with me today? There's a miracle in the Bible where there's a man that's of authority. Because some of you allowing your slip to show you have been given too much authority that you can't handle. Your authority came at the exchange of you being submitted to God, that you forgot where it all came from. But I thank God in this particular miracle, the man who is under authority, he approaches
Jesus, and Jesus is well prepared to go and visit his house. He said, I'm a man of authority, but I'm also a man under authority. He says, Jesus, I know who you are. You don't even have to come to my house. The only thing I just need you to do, say a word. For some of you, you ain't got to have all of that. You're just excited because you know Jesus still speaks words on behalf of you for your favor. Yeah, I'm looking for those people right now. You know, some people need the new house. Some of us, we've been there and done that. Some of us, some people need the 100K. Some of us have made that, been there and done that. But we would be nothing if the God that we served did not forgive us and stay the hand of the enemy. We would be nothing. We would be a wretch undone. Are you hearing what I'm saying? For some of us, the depth of our worship is not shallow deep. You ain't got to do. Some of us say, I thank God for what you did where my church at. But if you never do anything else for me, you've already done enough. I see you. If you never do anything else for me, I am postured enough to give you glory and praise and worship over what you've already done. I'm just talking about miracles here. He said, you ain't even got to come. What type of faith is that? That you don't have to do for me, Jesus, what everybody else is expecting you to do for them. But the only thing that I need you to do is to become a ventriloquist and speak here. But the power shows up over there. That's mighty. All of these things that Jesus has done while he's here on earth, he did it just to get to the cross. It all culminated. In fact, the real power was truly displayed and exemplified on Golgotha's hill at the cross where I first saw the light and the burdens of my heart rolled away. It was where? Right there by faith that I did what? I received revelation. Y'all in the classroom this morning? Y'all here? Just holler back at your boy. I'm just having a meeting with you. It was there. I'm at my desk. I'm here. You got my undivided attention. I'm the teacher this morning. It was there at the cross that I received, oh God, revelation. That and now I am happy. Come on, somebody. All the day. What did you see then that still makes you happy right now? Yeah, only people in the Holy Ghost call that. What happened over 2,000 years ago that's still making you shout right now? And see, only people that got really serious revelation understands. But one of the things that it did was it told me that I was redeemed from the hand of the enemy, which means I'm no longer under a law. I am now under grace, which means there is no grave that can hold me down. I do not have the right to lose anything in battle. I no longer have the right, come on somebody, to succumb to the wiles of the devil. But because I'm a blood washed believer, then everything that he is victorious over,

this battle. I come to tell you, you've already won. The only thing you got to lift up and say, Jesus. Because at the name of Jesus, every knee shall bow and every tongue shall confess. I don't come to church just to wear a suit. I come to church because I come to meet my risen King. I come. Who am I talking to? Oh, God. I'm not supposed to be this excited. I'm not supposed to be this excited. Y'all calm down. For our more dignified people. It's what did I see back then that makes me happy today? You know, that's why I question people who are sad, who say they love God. No, sadness is a temporary state of emotions. Come on, somebody. Y'all hearing me? But we understand that the kingdom, somebody shout kingdom, the kingdom we learned is not just food and drinks and clothes, but the kingdom is righteousness. Come on, talk to me. Peace and what else? Joy in the Holy Ghost. And so people who are forever in a state of sadness and they're in despair, and every time you come around them, come on somebody, they always downcasted. There's always darkness over them. I'm giving you permission right now to end that relationship, because that has nothing to do with the God. If you're going to be around me, then you need to get the God that I have. Silver and gold. You don't need to borrow no more money, baby. But what you really need, watch it, is not enough the counselor per se, but you need the Holy Ghost. You need the kingdom of God. You need something that's bigger than I am. You need something that knows more than what I know. You need something that's wiser than what I am. You need righteousness, peace, and joy. So here it is. He's at the cross. I don't care what you say. He could have never gotten to heaven unless he went to the cross. Let me help you understand. No. Jesus could have been literally resurrected like Enoch. God could have took him at any time. Are you hearing what I'm saying? But that wasn't the plan of God. See, he didn't do that because he had us written in the script. I'm so glad God didn't forget about me. People will forget about you. All right? And the reason why, Stephanie, it could not happen like that, because there had to be a slain lamb. There had to be blood as a part of the exchange. Yes, it was easy for him to, as a matter of fact, he could have gotten himself off the cross. Because he's God in man. He is both humanity. Come on, somebody. And he is divine. He is divinity, all wrapped up in one. But he stayed there because there was a price to be paid. For those of you who are listening perhaps online or on the FM dial, what I'm talking about is in the old covenant, in order for your sins to be forgiven, you would have had to have gone to get a sacrifice. More than likely, it was a living sacrifice. You would have had to actually kill it, like God asked Abraham to do to Isaac. Then you had to put it on the altar. But here's the thing. You couldn't go to the altar yourself because your hands were dirty. You had to give it to the priest. Darlings, and the priest had to bring that bloody sack, y'all ain't saying nothing here, and lay it on the altar, come on, in order for you to be forgiven of your sins. That was in the law. That was in the Old Testament. But here comes Jesus that says, just like I provided a ram in the bush for Abraham, I'm going to provide a sacrifice for you so you don't have to kill yourself and live an eternal death. You want to know why we call the Life Church Christian Center? Because he came that we may have and have it more abundantly. Don't get it twisted. We are a church that believe in the workings, come on somebody, and the call of Jesus Christ.
And so now here it is, Tim, that Jesus comes, and that's why Kirk Franklin made the song, "Now Behold the Lamb, the Precious Lamb of God, born into sin that I may live again." Come on, y'all 90 babies in here. He is the precious Lamb of God. See, you got to know what you're singing. In other words, God provided a lamb to be put on not an altar but on wood. Y'all ain't saying nothing here. And the blood, the Bible declared, ran down his face, and that was what he was doing. While he was suffering, he was paying. While he was suffering, he was paying the bill for your salvation. And so now the transition now over into kingdom, the cross, people of God, is not where it ended.

he is, he had to find the cross. Y'all ain't happy. I come to tell you that when he got on the cross, he activated. And so, are y'all here? And so now the cross then now begins the transformation. Begins the transformation. Can I tell you that you can know when transformation is taking place in your life at the point of suffering? Can I tell you that true? Can y'all see it? My Savior Jesus on the cross, and this is the thing that gets me. He's God in person, but he's still in pain. This is what gets me. He's there, and he has subjected himself. Oh, God. That's why the Bible says, let this mind be in you, which was also in Christ Jesus, whereby him could have made himself more than what he did. He could have came, but he humbled himself to the will of God so that you and I could be able to benefit from this particular life. What I'm telling you here is, just because you're hurting don't mean that you're not transforming. Oftentimes, hurt and disappointment is a true sign, watch this, of maturity. Hurting and going through and being tried is a true sign that God is producing something for you. And here it is for just five of you that'll clap back at the preacher. He'll often do it in front of the people that's against you. No, y'all ain't with it. Okay, here it is. Jesus is suffering in the presence of people who is mocking him. Don't you ever again in your life try to get sad because people are mocking you, because it seems like you're hurting and it seems like things are not going your way. When they start picking on you in the courtroom, when they start picking on you on your job, when they start picking on you in family and everyday life, I come to tell you, get ready, because transformation is getting ready to come your way. Can I see the hands of those of you, just for the sake of it, who transformation is taking place as you're sitting here listening to this message? Can I see the hands of those? I just need to know, am I in the house? Is anybody tried through the fire, but you're going to come out as pure gold? Is there anybody here, you've lived a life, watch this now, where you didn't have everything that you wanted, but God always gave you what you needed, and so you can still give? Is there anybody here who's been let down, talked about, persecuted, been used and abused? Is there anybody here, although you're saved, you experience life like anybody else but God? But God. Masters of the sea, who hears my disparate cry. From the waters, lifted me. Is there anybody here that knows about a saving Christ? Well, he does that. He's on the cross. And now he is, y'all sit down. What y'all happy for? Y'all making me nervous. Sit down. Sit down. So he's on the cross, and he's on the cross. I told you that at the end of the day, number one, the cross was the completion of an assignment. I don't have time to go through that. Go back and look at last week. But not only was the cross the completion of assignment, here it is, the cross restored what humanity lost. The cross restored what humanity lost. Look at Luke 19 and 10. I want you to see this in Luke 19 and 10. For the Son of Man did what? He came to seek and to save the lost. I meant my text. He came not for anything. He came looking for something. He came to seek and to save the lost. He came to correct what Adam and Eve placed in error. No. Way here in Luke 19 and in the Gospels of Matthew, Mark, Luke, and John, we see him responding to a problem in Genesis.
And so here it is here. He came with a purpose, and he came to snatch people back into where they need to be. What did he come to do? He came to seek the lost. Well, you may ask, what was lost? Well, the first thing that was lost is identity. I came to confess that some of you, you're getting ready to get your identity back. And don't look at me with that tone of voice in your eyes. Because in a world of today where everything is fighting to tell you who you are, God is wanting to break through to you who he created you to be. When you are on Instagram, when you are on Threads, come on, when you are on X, when you are on Facebook, when you are on, come on somebody, when you TikTok, and when you're doing all of this, you are fighting in your psyche of who you should be. Here's the dangerous part: based on what somebody else is living, God is saying, I sent Jesus to give you your identity back. Who am I, Pastor Corey? I'm a child of the Most High God. I am a son, and I'm a daughter of the kingdom. I am an heir. Come on, come on. Just like Christ is, the promise is also good for me, like it was to Abraham. The question is, we are dangerously in a situation in the church, in the body today, because everybody in here don't know who you are because you're too busy looking at who everybody is out there. Who are you? This is the season, I hear you, God, where God is saying, I want to give you your identity back. Your frustration comes by trying to be everything to everyone instead of being the one thing that God has created you to be that's going to serve him. I come to challenge you above everything else. Don't pray for another car. Don't pray for another relationship. Don't pray for another job. Forget the house. You got a covering over your head. Who's going to be big, bad, and bodacious right now and say, I want my identity back? I want my identity back. And that's what God is giving. God is giving identities back. God is giving you who you are so that you can stand up and don't care who says amen or not. You know that you serve a God that has never failed you.

0: God. When you know who you are, can't nobody tell you who you're supposed to be.
1: Oh, I see how this gonna go. I'm just on point number two. He came to give you your identity back. He came, amen, to redeem that which was lost. Number two, he came to give you dominion back. Because see, some of you, you allow the world to run all over you. And this is not, amen, the pot calling the kettle black. Because I've been there, Pastor. I have experienced a season of my life where I allowed other people to take authority and dominion over what God has told me to do. Am I by myself? I say, am I by myself? One of the things that we miss it, we glaze over it. But one of the things that we miss, Eric, is one of the responsibilities that he gave Adam to have is dominion over the beast of the field, the fowl of the air, and the fishes in the sea. When he messed up, he lost an element of validation. When he was dismissed from his perfect place, that dominion, in terms of what the enemy wants you to believe, was also lost. I come to tell you, not only are you getting your identity back, but you're getting ready to take authority over some stuff back. Now, I want y'all to hear me now. I ain't playing with you now. This is real. This is true. Some of you, you're too weak-minded for what God has in store for you. Some of you, you have prayed prayers outside of your capacity. You want God to give it all to you, but you can't handle the little that you got right now. Y'all know how we are. We want everything and can't manage nothing. And so I've been in a season of my life to where God says, I know that you want it, but I want to see what you're going to do with what you have right now. And you see, that's how I raised my kids. This morning, I had a conversation with them every now and again. I know I get on their nerves, but my voice gets a little subtle. It doesn't get mean and rough. It's just, hey, come here. Let me holler at you for a second. Come into thy father's room. Come on. And have a seat on the bed. And let's just talk about it. You want this, you want this, you want this. And here's the thing. You know that your father has the capacity and the ability to deliver. But the question is, shall I continue to give you what you're not ready for? How do you know you're not ready? You can't even do this. You can't even do that. You can't even do this. And so I wonder what the Father is thinking about when it comes to us. Oh, I want a bigger business, but you don't show up on time to the one that you got. You want more relationships, but you're not faithful to the ones that you already have. I want a new car, and you want a luxury edition, but you won't go take the car that you have for an oil change that costs $50, but you want to upgrade to a car that has an oil change of $300. Come on, class A. I'm telling you, you got to check your ability. He says, now unto him that is able. Come on, preach with Pastor. To do what? There you go. And what? Up above all that you can ask or what? According to the power that worketh on the inside of. What's your power looking like? This separates religion from kingdom thinking. Because the kingdom says, seek ye first. Y'all ain't gonna pray. The kingdom of heaven. Okay, seek ye what? First. That speaks of priority. Seek ye first the kingdom of God and all of his righteousness, and then all these
0: all this stuff that you're praying for is already fashioned in the equation. If you only but had a kingdom seeking mindset first. That's why I don't know how some of you have friends that'll make you turn your back on the kingdom, that'll make you turn your back on your faith because of their laziness. Now you have to be able to deal with it. The Bible says that in the last days that people, come on somebody, will be hearers of only men because they have itching ears. But I'm telling you that you got to get yourself in a position, in a place where I want to hear the word of God. Come on, because faith cometh by hearing, hearing by the word of God. And so for me, in order to activate, come on, what God has in store for me, I got to be able to hear something other than forget that church. I don't go to church anymore. I don't need a church. No, what you're looking for someone to do is to validate your foolishness. But at the end of the day, you ain't gonna find it right here. I look to the hill, so with cometh my help. All of my help comes from the Lord, the one who owns heaven and earth. Who am I preaching to in here? You got to get to the point where you get your authority back.
1: 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My time is up. Please stand. If you're listening on 105.5 FM, we thank God for you listening to this broadcast on today. We pray that there's something said or done that has blessed you even in your time with us. We're the Life Church Christian Center, 2009 Irish Drive, Southeast in Cunyers, Georgia, 30013. Come on, well, we are real people serving a real God in an everyday real world. Life Nation, what do we have to say to that? Clap your hands for our radio audience. Amen. The doors of the church are open. I'll be back next week to finish. Amen. Hallelujah.

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1: This is Corey Hambrick with your weekly pour. Can I talk to you honestly this week? Some people aren't lazy. They're just exhausted. You've been in survival mode so long that you forgot you were created for more than just getting through the week. You wake up, you go to work, you handle responsibilities, you pay bills, you answer texts, you smile in public, but you fight battles in private. And somewhere between pressure and routine, purpose got buried. But hear me clearly, God did not create you just to survive life. He created you to fulfill purpose. Jeremiah 1:5 says, "Before I formed thee in the belly, I knew thee." Culture tells us to chase attention, but God tells us to chase assignment. We know how to scroll for hours, stay distracted, and compare our lives to everybody online. But purpose keeps tapping us on the shoulder saying, there's more in you. That frustration you've been feeling lately may not be failure, but it may be destiny refusing to let you settle. Some of you are supposed to build something, mentor somebody, lead, create, serve, heal, or break cycles in your family. And the enemy's greatest strategy has been keeping you tired, distracted, insecure, or busy enough to delay it. But this week, stop shrinking just to survive. You are not too late. You are not too damaged, and you are not disqualified. God still has purpose attached to your life. Say this with me. I will stop surviving and start walking in purpose. What God placed in me will not die unused. If you want to receive this declaration in text, I want you to text POUR, P-O-U-R, to 55498. 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
1: 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Today is Thursday, May 14th, and here's the divine outlook of the day. The heavens are clear and giving us a premium backdrop for a Thursday hustle. Here is your royal weather briefing. The high is 73 degrees Fahrenheit. That is a perfect mild warmth for your outdoor meetings and site visits. The low is 57 degrees Fahrenheit. It's a crisp, refreshing evening to reset for the weekend. We have clear skies, looking at 0% cloud cover today. The sun is out in full force, so make sure your vision is clear and your focus is sharp. The atmosphere is solid, 0% chance of rain, with a steady 13 miles per hour breeze coming through. It's a day for action and not excuses. And as for our edge control meter, we're still steadily in the royally holding on zone. 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Keep it locked right here to the King for the hits that fuel your soul. 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
3: 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I am Arthur Des Moines Kenny. 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
1: Georgians, the Georgia Supreme Court is our last line of defense as the White House threatens to take over state elections, restrict abortion nationwide, and take over our constitutional rights. The ACLU does not endorse or oppose candidates, but wants you to make an informed decision in the critical Supreme Court election on May 19th. The facts. On abortion, Reproductive Freedom for All has endorsed Jen Jordan and Miracle Rankin for their support of abortion rights. Charlie Bethel and Sarah Warren both upheld the 2019 Georgia law banning abortions after only 6 weeks, a law that has caused the deaths of two black women. The Supreme Court election is a nonpartisan election on Tuesday, May 19th. 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Remember, Jen Jordan and Miracle Rankin support a woman's right to choose abortion. Charlie Bethel and Sarah Warren upheld the 2019 Georgia law banning abortion. These are your facts in the critical Georgia Supreme Court election. 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
1: Georgians, the Georgia Supreme Court is our last line of defense as the White House threatens to take over state elections, restrict abortion nationwide, and take over our constitutional rights. The ACLU does not endorse or oppose candidates, but wants you to make an informed decision in the critical Supreme Court election on May 19th. The facts. On abortion, Reproductive Freedom for All has endorsed Jen Jordan and Miracle Rankin for their support of abortion rights. Charlie Bethel and Sarah Warren both upheld the 2019 Georgia law banning abortions after only 6 weeks, a law that has caused the deaths of two black women. The Supreme Court election is a nonpartisan election on Tuesday, May 19th. You can participate no matter which party you registered with for the primary. Remember, Jen Jordan and Miracle Rankin support a woman's right to choose abortion. Charlie Bethel and Sarah Warren upheld the 2019 Georgia law banning abortion. These are your facts in the critical Georgia Supreme Court election. Make your voice heard on May 19th, paid for by American Civil Liberties Union Incorporated.
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3: 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And remember, people first and community always, paid for by the committee to elect Vincent Williams.
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0: Georgians.
1: The Georgia Supreme Court is our last line of defense as the White House threatens to take over state elections, restrict abortion nationwide, and take over our constitutional rights. The ACLU does not endorse or oppose candidates, but wants you to make an informed decision in the critical Supreme Court election on May 19th. The facts. On abortion, Reproductive Freedom for All has endorsed Jen Jordan and Miracle Rankin for their support of abortion rights. Charlie Bethel and Sarah Warren both upheld the 2019 Georgia law banning abortions after only 6 weeks, a law that has caused the deaths of two black women. The Supreme Court election is a nonpartisan election on Tuesday, May 19th. You can participate no matter which party you registered with for the primary. Remember, Jen Jordan and Miracle Rankin support a woman's right to choose abortion. Charlie Bethel and Sarah Warren upheld the 2019 Georgia law banning abortion. These are your facts in the critical Georgia Supreme Court election. Make your voice heard on May 19th, paid for by American Civil Liberties Union Incorporated.
2: Hi, my name is Lonnie Wilson. I'm running for District 4 Commissioner in Henry County. You know, I've spent a lot of time talking with people across Henry County. I've been hearing the same concerns come up again and again. Families are feeling the weight of rising property taxes, and in some neighborhoods, it just doesn't seem balanced. That's something we have to take seriously, because no one should feel like they're carrying more than their fair share. I've also heard from landowners who have been trying for years to get answers about their property, only to keep hitting roadblocks. That kind of frustration shouldn't be the norm. And more than anything, people just want to be heard. They want to understand what's happening in their community and know that their voice matters. I believe we can do better. I'm committed to fair taxes, responsible land use, and making sure our community stays informed, involved, and heard, because Henry County should work for all the people. I'm Lonnie Wilson, and I approve this message.

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I'm Clark Dean, and I'm running for governor of Georgia. Something is broken in the way we talk to each other, and most Georgians feel it. We've let anger become a strategy and contempt become a habit, but that's not who we are. I believe we can be honest about our differences and still build something better together. Georgia doesn't need a governor who fans the flames. It needs one who shows up, listens, and leads with steady hands and a full heart. Visit Clark Dean for

It's gonna be a beautiful night. Break out the champagne, everybody get a laugh. 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

0: Georgians.
1: The Georgia Supreme Court is our last line of defense as the White House threatens to take over state elections, restrict abortion nationwide, and take over our constitutional rights. The ACLU does not endorse or oppose candidates, but wants you to make an informed decision in the critical Supreme Court election on May 19th. The facts. On abortion, Reproductive Freedom for All has endorsed Jen Jordan and Miracle Rankin for their support of abortion rights. Charlie Bethel and Sarah Warren both upheld the 2019 Georgia law banning abortions after only 6 weeks, a law that has caused the deaths of two black women. The Supreme Court election is a nonpartisan election on Tuesday, May 19th. You can participate no matter which party you registered with for the primary. Remember, Jen Jordan and Miracle Rankin support a woman's right to choose abortion. Charlie Bethel and Sarah Warren upheld the 2019 Georgia law banning abortion. These are your facts in the critical Georgia Supreme Court election. Make your voice heard on May 19th, paid for by American Civil Liberties Union Incorporated.

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1: Service isn't just something you talk about. It's something you live. From the Air Force to the coroner's office, I've spent my life showing up for people. Now I'm running for Georgia House District 92 because District 92 deserves a leader who understands the challenges we face every day. That means fighting for real property tax relief for our seniors and our veterans. 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A community where our children can thrive. I am Arthur Des Moines Kenny. 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I'm asking for your vote in the primary on May 19th. 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I'm Arthur Des Moines Kenny, and I approve this message.
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0: It's a beautiful day, Atlanta, and I'm your girl, Angel the Queen, on 105.5 The King FM, AM 1430 and AM 1010. Today is Thursday, May 14th, and here's the divine outlook of the day. The heavens are clear and giving us a premium black drop for a Thursday hustle. Here is your royal weather briefing. The high is 73 degrees Fahrenheit. That is a perfect mild warmth for your outdoor meetings and site visits. The low is 57 degrees Fahrenheit. It's a crisp, refreshing evening to reset for the weekend. We have clear skies, looking at 0% cloud cover today. The sun is out in full force, so make sure your vision is clear and your focus is sharp. The atmosphere is solid, 0% chance of rain, with a steady 13 miles per hour breeze coming through. It's a day for action and not excuses. And as for our edge control meter, we're still steadily in the royally holding on zone. Family, the elements are staying respectful today, keeping the edge control meter firmly where it needs to be. 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Sunrise was at a beautiful 6:37 a.m., and we've got until 8:30 p.m. to make these power moves before the sun takes its bow. 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
3: Georgians, the Georgia Supreme Court is our last line of defense as the White House threatens to take over state elections, restrict abortion nationwide, and take over our constitutional rights. The ACLU does not endorse or oppose candidates, but wants you to make an informed decision in the critical Supreme Court election on May 19th. The facts. On abortion, Reproductive Freedom for All has endorsed Jen Jordan and Miracle Rankin for their support of abortion rights. Charlie Bethel and Sarah Warren both upheld the 2019 Georgia law banning abortions after only 6 weeks, a law that has caused the deaths of two black women. The Supreme Court election is a nonpartisan election on Tuesday, May 19th. You can participate no matter which party you registered with for the primary. Remember, Jen Jordan and Miracle Rankin support a woman's right to choose abortion. Charlie Bethel and Sarah Warren upheld the 2019 Georgia law banning abortion. These are your facts in the critical Georgia Supreme Court election. Make your voice heard on May 19th, paid for by American Civil Liberties Union Incorporated.
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5: Hi, my name is Lonnie Wilson. I'm running for District 4 Commissioner in Henry County. You know, I've spent a lot of time talking with people across Henry County. I've been hearing the same concerns come up again and again. Families are feeling the weight of rising property taxes, and in some neighborhoods, it just doesn't seem balanced. That's something we have to take seriously, because no one should feel like they're carrying more than their fair share. I've also heard from landowners who have been trying for years to get answers about their property, only to keep hitting roadblocks. That kind of frustration shouldn't be the norm. And more than anything, people just want to be heard. They want to understand what's happening in their community and know that their voice matters. I believe we can do better. I'm committed to fair taxes, responsible land use, and making sure our community stays informed, involved, and heard, because Henry County should work for all the people. I'm Lonnie Wilson, and I approve this message.

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1: 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Now I'm running for Georgia House District 92 because District 92 deserves a leader who understands the challenges we face every day. 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I am Arthur DeMoyne Kinney. 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

0: Georgians.
1: The Georgia Supreme Court is our last line of defense as the White House threatens to take over state elections, restrict abortion nationwide, and take over our constitutional rights. The ACLU does not endorse or oppose candidates, but wants you to make an informed decision in the critical Supreme Court election on May 19th. The facts. On abortion, Reproductive Freedom for All has endorsed Jen Jordan and Miracle Rankin for their support of abortion rights. Charlie Bethel and Sarah Warren both upheld the 2019 Georgia law banning abortions after only 6 weeks, a law that has caused the deaths of two black women. The Supreme Court election is a nonpartisan election on Tuesday, May 19th. You can participate no matter which party you registered with for the primary. Remember, Jen Jordan and Miracle Rankin support a woman's right to choose abortion. Charlie Bethel and Sarah Warren upheld the 2019 Georgia law banning abortion. These are your facts in the critical Georgia Supreme Court election. 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

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Then, Saturday, May 30th, live at Five Star Amphitheater at the Bridge. 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
1: 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It's something you live. From the Air Force to the coroner's office, I've spent my life showing up for people. 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

0: right here to our community. 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I am Arthur DeMoyne Kenny. I have the experience to lead and the heart to serve. 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I'm Arthur DeMoyne Kenny, and I approve this message.
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3: 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I am Arthur Des Moines Kenny. 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
1: I'm Vincent Williams. I'm running to serve as your next state representative of House District 117, Locust Grove, and McDonough, Georgia. I am a 27-year Navy veteran. I am a Gulf War veteran. I'm a father, grandfather, small business owner right here in our community. 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I'm Vincent Williams, and I humbly ask for your vote. 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And remember, people first and community always, paid for by the committee to elect Vincent Williams.
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7: 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Now I'm running for Georgia House District 92 because District 92 deserves a leader who understands the challenges we face every day. 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A community where our children can thrive. I am Arthur DeMoyne Kenny. I have the experience to lead and the heart to serve. I'm asking for your vote in the primary on May 19th. Together, let's build a stronger Georgia. I'm Arthur DeMoyne Kenny. And I approve this message.
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6: Hi, my name is Lonnie Wilson. I'm running for District 4 Commissioner in Henry County. You know, I've spent a lot of time talking with people across Henry County. I've been hearing the same concerns come up again and again. Families are feeling the weight of rising property taxes, and in some neighborhoods, it just doesn't seem balanced. That's something we have to take seriously, because no one should feel like they're carrying more than their fair share. I've also heard from landowners who have been trying for years to get answers about their property, only to keep hitting roadblocks. That kind of frustration shouldn't be the norm. And more than anything, people just want to be heard. They want to understand what's happening in their community and know that their voice matters. I believe we can do better. I'm committed to fair taxes, responsible land use, and making sure our community stays informed, involved, and heard, because Henry County should work for all the people. I'm Lonnie Wilson, and I approve this message.

0: 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Today is Thursday, May 14th, and here's the divine outlook of the day. The heavens are clear and giving us a premium backdrop for a Thursday hustle. Here is your royal weather briefing. The high is 73 degrees Fahrenheit. That is a perfect mild warmth for your outdoor meetings and site visits. The low is 57 degrees Fahrenheit. It's a crisp, refreshing evening to reset for the weekend. We have clear skies, looking at 0% cloud cover today. The sun is out in full force, so make sure your vision is clear and your focus is sharp. The atmosphere is solid, 0% chance of rain, with a steady 13 miles per hour breeze coming through. It's a day for action and not excuses. And as for our edge control meter, we're still steadily in the royally holding on zone. 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Sunrise was at a beautiful 6:37 a.m., and we've got until 8:30 p.m. to make these power moves before the sun takes its bow. Keep it locked right here to the King for the hits that fuel your soul. 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
7: 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I am Arthur Des Moines Kenny. 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

0: Georgians.
1: The Georgia Supreme Court is our last line of defense as the White House threatens to take over state elections, restrict abortion nationwide, and take over our constitutional rights. The ACLU does not endorse or oppose candidates, but wants you to make an informed decision in the critical Supreme Court election on May 19th. The facts. On abortion, Reproductive Freedom for All has endorsed Jen Jordan and Miracle Rankin for their support of abortion rights. Charlie Bethel and Sarah Warren both upheld the 2019 Georgia law banning abortions after only 6 weeks, a law that has caused the deaths of two black women. The Supreme Court election is a nonpartisan election on Tuesday, May 19th. You can participate no matter which party you registered with for the primary. Remember, Jen Jordan and Miracle Rankin support a woman's right to choose abortion. Charlie Bethel and Sarah Warren upheld the 2019 Georgia law banning abortion. These are your facts in the critical Georgia Supreme Court election. 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
1: 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I'm running to fight for better health care, stronger schools, support our veterans, and real economic stability for working families and seniors. 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I'm Vincent Williams, and I humbly ask for your vote. 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